0: Neo with Med on Kiss 92, all the great songs in one place. It's Dana Rizal with ya, and growing up as a kid, whenever my relatives from overseas came to Singapore, my family and I would always bring them to Universal Studios. And now, I used to love going there, and as a child who was a little bit more daring, a little bit more adventurous, I was never really afraid of heights, so I would go there to spam all the roller coaster rides in a day. I remember my favorite was the Mummy, and I would go like 5 times. But now that I'm a little bit older, I really don't think I could do that anymore. You know, the thought of going on a roller coaster right now is already giving me motion sickness. But that's why I'm talking about Universal Studios, because recently, a Sanrio-themed cafe and boutique has just opened at USS. So it's called Superstar Boutique and Superstar Cafe. And I saw a few videos and pictures of it already, and I literally want to go so bad. So they've got so many types of merchandise like keychains, plushies, accessories, and clothes as well. They've even got an exclusive Universal Studios Singapore Sanrio collection going on too. And as for the food, they're all Sanrio-themed, and they look really, really yummy. And the whole look of it is so aesthetic. I feel like I'd be so reluctant to eat. You know, I just want to take so many pictures. But anyway, calling out to all Sanrio fans, now you've got a new motive to head down to Universal Studios and to, you know, release your inner child. Coming up next, we've got Rehab and Sophie and the Giants with All Night on Kiss 92.
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0: 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It's Charmaine Pua on The Kiss Cafe. 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
3: KISS 92 weather.
4: Thundery showers over many areas in the afternoon. Temperatures hitting a low of 25 degrees and a high of 34 degrees Celsius.
3: KISS 92 traffic.
4: The roads are looking clear for now. 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

That was Snooze by SZA on Kiss 92. It's Dana Rizal with ya, and nowadays, I have to admit, I've grown slightly reliant on going cashless. Like, I literally don't carry any notes or cash on me anymore because everything is so digitalized these days. Like, everywhere you go, you just tap your phone or, you know, scan a QR code. But then something happened and I realized I was so wrong for doing this. So here's what happened, okay? It was like really late at night, and it was those kind of late night suppers with friends, right? So when it was time to go back home, we booked our cabs and I accidentally clicked on the cash payment option. So in my head, I was like, yeah, that's fine. I can just transfer the driver, right? No. Absolutely not. When I reached my destination, I opened my app and guess what? It was under maintenance. So imagine me sitting in a cab, jaw dropped with no way of paying. So I started calling all my friends, to which they didn't pick up. And I called like 4 people, but eventually, thankfully, I managed to get a hold of my friend and he paid for me first. So shout out to the cab driver who waited patiently for me to contact my friends, and shout out to my good friend Sean for picking my call up at 4 a.m. in the morning. So anyway, moral of the story, sometimes it's okay not to go entirely cashless. Keep some emergency cash on you so that this won't happen to you. But since we're on the topic of going cashless, in just a bit, I'm going to be talking about the new updates to the PayNow function. So don't go anywhere. Here's Little Miss by Girlset on Kiss 92.

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6: 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All the great songs in one place.
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And that was Bebe Rexha with I'm a Mess on Kiss 92. All the great songs in one place. It's Dana Rizal with ya. And earlier on, we were just talking about being reliant on going cashless. But now, since we're on that topic, let me let you in on the new updates to the PayNow function. The Association of Banks in Singapore announced that PayNow users will be assured that the name of the retail pay displayed before a payment is made is not a nickname chosen by the payee. So basically, they're changing it so that only selected letters of your name will be shown to safeguard customer privacy. So this approach balances the use of real names as a safeguard against scams while also being mindful of privacy considerations. Now, don't worry too much. You don't need to do anything and all other functions remain unchanged. So this will be happening from June 6th onwards, where all display names will be automatically updated to reflect selected letters of a retail your registered account name. And you know what? I think it's really great that these changes have been implemented to, you know, make users feel safe, especially with all the different kinds of scams going on these days. So if you suddenly see that your name has changed during a transaction, don't be alarmed, okay? Now, don't go anywhere. 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
2: These are your news headlines. I'm Shilpa Shades. Prime Minister Lawrence Wong says the government will protect every worker as Singapore shifts towards AI, even if not every job can be saved. Speaking at the May Day rally yesterday, he said company training committees, or CTCs, will be scaled up across sectors. CTCs, which are an initiative by the National Trades Union Congress, bring together management and unions to plan training and job changes as businesses evolve. Mr. Wong says the government will provide tools and pathways to help workers adapt while creating new and better jobs in a transforming economy. Meanwhile, Mr. Wong also outlined further support measures for workers. Two agencies overseeing skills upgrading will be merged to form a new Skills and Workforce Development Agency. The Skills Future Movement will also be strengthened, including support for those who are involuntarily unemployed. Mr. Wong acknowledged that many Singaporeans are unsure how to start with AI and says more guidance will be provided. The aim is to build strong AI capabilities so workers can access better jobs and opportunities. Labour Chief Ng Chee Meng will set out NTUC's plans when Parliament sits next week. Budget airline Scoot has extended its cancellation of flights between Singapore and Jeddah in Saudi Arabia as the conflict in the Middle East drags on. It says flight TR-796 flying towards Jeddah and TR-797 in the return direction will be axed until May 31st due to the geopolitical situation. Scoot's flight cancellations to the Saudi Arabian city started on February 28th when U.S.-Israeli strikes on Iran began. Singapore Airlines flights from here to Dubai have also been called off until May 31st. Affected customers can ask for a refund or rebook themselves on other flights. In world news, the United States is planning to withdraw about 5,000 troops from Germany as tensions rise between President Donald Trump and German Chancellor Friedrich Merz. The Pentagon says the move follows a review of its military presence in Europe and could take up a year to complete. It comes after a public dispute with Mr. Merz saying Iran was humiliating the U.S. in negotiations and questioning Washington's strategy. Germany currently hosts about 36,000 U.S. troops, more than anywhere else in Europe. Mr. Trump also suggested he may pull troops from other NATO allies, including Italy and Spain. And finally, the U.S. is calling on Myanmar's military junta to release deposed leader Aung San Suu Kyi, after it said she would be moved to house arrest. She has been held since a 2021 coup led by Min Aung Hlaing. A source from a party says she is likely to be kept at a residence in the capital, Naypyidaw. Washington is also urging the junta to ensure she has proper access to medical care amid continued reports of her poor health.
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5: It's Dana Rizal with you, and I'm looking out right now. It kind of looks a little bit warm outside, so remember to stay hydrated and drink lots of water. But coming up, we've got Ariana Grande, Sommer, and Bad Bunny. Right now, Taylor Swift on Kiss 92. Kiss Baby 92.

That was Minho with Tempo on Kiss 92. All the great songs in one place. It's Dana Rizal with ya. And growing up, I played quite a bit of video games actually, but one of them was Mortal Kombat. Now, I was never really that into the storyline, but it was mainly because there were too many games in the series to keep up with. And I mainly really played to spend more time with my little brother. But if you're a Mortal Kombat fan, listen up, because Kiss 92 is proud to be the official radio station for Mortal Kombat 2, which will be in cinemas and IMAX on 7th May. From New Line Cinema comes the latest high-stakes installment in the blockbuster video game franchise Mortal Kombat 2, and this time, the fan-favorite champions, now joined by Johnny Cage himself, are up against one another in the ultimate no-holds-barred gory battle to defeat Shao Kahn that threatens the very existence of the Earthrealm and its defenders. So, if you're interested in this, do check it out. It'll be in the cinemas, and do note it's rated M18, alright?

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2: Kiss 92 Weather.
1: Thundery showers over many areas in the afternoon. Temperatures hitting a low of 25 and a high of 34 degrees Celsius.
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0: Train with a Drive-By on KISS 92. All the great songs in one place. It's Dana Rizal with ya, and now, we all know Singapore's weather has a history of being a little bit temperamental, from being scorching hot and then the next second it's like raining cats and dogs. But you can expect thundery showers in the afternoon within the first 2 weeks of May, mostly across the eastern and western parts of Singapore. Warm days are also unfortunately here to stay, with temperatures ranging from 33 and 35 degrees Celsius on most days, but on some days it will slightly exceed 35 degrees Celsius. So remember to stay hydrated, drink lots of water, gotta put on a little bit of that SPF, get some sunscreen for yourself. But also, you don't know when it's gonna rain and you don't know when it's not gonna rain, so just bring out an umbrella with you while you're out. And yes, it might be a little bit bulky, but I've seen so many portable umbrellas that fit right into your bags, or you know, those like small purses as well, and they're so convenient and handy. And you know what, I think it's time for me to invest in one myself. But anyway, coming up in just a bit is the news headlines.
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6: These are your news headlines. I'm Shilpa Shades. Prime Minister Lawrence Wong says the government will protect every worker as Singapore shifts towards AI, even if not every job can be saved. Speaking at the May Day rally yesterday, he said company training committees, or CTCs, will be scaled up across sectors. CTCs, which are an initiative by the National Trades Union Congress, bring together management and unions to plan training and job changes as businesses evolve. Mr. Wong says the government will provide tools and pathways to help workers adapt while creating new and better jobs in a transforming economy. Meanwhile, Mr. Wong also outlined further support measures for workers. Two agencies overseeing skills upgrading will be merged to form a new Skills and Workforce Development Agency. The Skills Future Movement will also be strengthened, including support for those who are involuntarily unemployed. Mr. Wong acknowledged that many Singaporeans are unsure how to start with AI and says more guidance will be provided. The aim is to build strong AI capabilities so workers can access better jobs and opportunities. Labour Chief Ng Chee Meng will set out NTUC's plans when Parliament sits next week. Budget airline Scoot has extended its cancellation of flights between Singapore and Jeddah in Saudi Arabia as the conflict in the Middle East drags on. It says flight TR-796 flying towards Jeddah and TR-797 in the return direction will be axed until May 31st due to the geopolitical situation. Scoot's flight cancellations to the Saudi Arabian city started on February 28th when U.S.-Israeli strikes on Iran began. Singapore Airlines flights from here to Dubai have also been called off until May 31st. Affected customers can ask for a refund or rebook themselves on other flights. In world news, the United States is planning to withdraw about 5,000 troops from Germany as tensions rise between President Donald Trump and German Chancellor Friedrich Merz. The Pentagon says the move follows a review of its military presence in Europe and could take up a year to complete. It comes after a public dispute with Mr. Merz saying Iran was humiliating the U.S. in negotiations and questioning Washington's strategy. Germany currently hosts about 36,000 U.S. troops, more than anywhere else in Europe. Mr. Trump also suggested he may pull troops from other NATO allies, including Italy and Spain. And finally, the U.S. is calling on Myanmar's military junta to release deposed leader Aung San Suu Kyi after it said she would be moved to house arrest. She has been held since a 2021 coup led by Min Aung Hlaing. A source from a party says she is likely to be kept at a residence in the capital, Naypyidaw. Washington is also urging the junta to ensure she has proper access to medical care amid continued reports of her poor health.
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4: Somber Potential. Tyler and Zara Larsson, She Did It Again. 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Louis Capaldi, Stay Love.
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8: On Queensway towards AYE, after Holland Road, avoid lanes 1 and 3, an accident has occurred. On the ECP towards Changi after Bayshore Road, avoid lane 3, a vehicle has broken down. Drive safe.

0: Featuring Patrick Stump with Cupid's Chokehold on KISS 92. It's Dana Rizal with ya, and Mother's Day is coming really, really soon. And if you don't know what to get for your mother, well, it's okay because you're in luck. We're celebrating Mother's Day this May in a big fashion with a two-day, one-night stay in a deluxe room at Andaz Singapore worth over $800. So breakfast is included and the room comes with a complimentary in-room mini bar along with a king bed and a sofa bed, which is especially perfect for families wanting extra space to unwind a little bit. So it's located between Kampung Glam, Little India and Bras Basah Bugis. And to win, all you have to do is share with us the worst advice you've ever heard or learned from a mother. Now we're on the lookout for the funniest, wackiest and cheekiest entries ever, so send them in. And if you think you've got it, send it to us via text or voice note at our WhatsApp 88550920. Remember to include the keywords Mother's Day and your name. The contest closes on 7th May and our winning entry will get a call from the big show on Friday, 8th of May. Don't go anywhere. 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
5: No. I gotta call him out. 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

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I think my hair stopped growing, or is it me? 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Sounds like good advice, but

0: A Singapore Civil Defense Force mobilization exercise is now on for personnel assigned with the following code words: Angry Ape, Blooming Daisy. All personnel mobilized are to report to the mobilization centers immediately.
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3: These are your news headlines. I'm Shilpa Shades. Prime Minister Lawrence Wong has cautioned Singaporeans to brace for a more difficult period ahead, but says his government will do more to help if needed. Speaking at the May Day rally, PM Wong says he expects the global crisis arising from the conflict in the Middle East to become more challenging. But he pledged that the government will stand by Singaporeans every step of the way. He says Singapore can be quietly confident because it has built up a position of strength over decades. While Singapore will always be vulnerable due to its size, PM Wong says the country's DNA means it doesn't give up and its people will look out for each other. Meanwhile, the labor movement will commit $37 million this year to help workers and their families. This will go towards initiatives such as the NTUC Community Fund to improve educational access for young children and affordable elder care support for seniors. It will also support NTUC Care Fund, which provides financial assistance to lower-income members and their families. Funds will also be directed to Income Orange Aid, which offers support through financial empowerment, education and community care. NTUC Secretary General Ng Chee Meng said at the May Day rally yesterday that even in crises, there will be opportunities, pledging that the labor movement will stand by Singapore's workers. To world news, U.S. President Donald Trump has told Congress that hostilities with Iran have terminated due to an ongoing ceasefire, as he argues he does not need lawmakers' approval to continue the conflict. Under U.S. law, presidents must halt such operations after 60 days unless lawmakers give the go-ahead, a deadline that passed yesterday. But critics say a ceasefire does not mean the war is over, pointing to the continued U.S. blockade of Iranian oil exports as a sign that hostilities are still ongoing. Talks between the U.S. and Iran are continuing, with uncertainty over what happens next. Meanwhile, the United States is calling on Myanmar's military junta to release deposed leader Aung San Suu Kyi after it said she would be moved to house arrest. She has been held since a 2021 coup led by Min Aung Hlaing. A source from a party says she is likely to be kept at a residence in the capital, Naypyidaw. Washington is also urging the junta to ensure she has proper access to medical care amid continued reports of a poor health. And in football, Leeds United took a big step towards Premier League survival with a 3-1 win over Burnley at Elland Road. Goals from Anton Stark, Noah Okafor and Dominic Calvert-Lewin had the home crowd rocking as Leeds moved 9 points clear of the relegation zone. They now have 43 points this season, a total no team has ever been relegated within a 38-game Premier League campaign. Leeds can now secure their safety with a win against Tottenham in their next match.
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0: 1 hour left to the show, and I'm super excited because I'm going to be heading out to watch The Devil Wears Prada 2 after this. But of course, I'm going to grab something to eat. You know, you girls got to eat. Anyway, it's Dana Rizal with you, and coming up within this hour, we've got Duke Dumont, Omi, and Tyla. But right now, here's New Jeans on KISS 92.

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1: A Singapore Civil Defense Force mobilization exercise is now on for personnel assigned with the following code words: Angry Ape, Blooming Daisy. All personnel mobilized are to report to the mobilization centers immediately.

That was Gwen Stefani with Cool on Kiss 92. All the great songs in one place. It's Dana Gazelle with ya, and I hope you're having a wonderful day so far. I mean, it's only 10 a.m., but today, after a long period of time, I finally got to see the sunrise again. And I'm really happy because I haven't seen the sunrise in really long. And it's because I'm not really a morning person, so I haven't been up this early in a while, basically. But anyway, let's take a look at the playlist. Coming up in just a bit, we've got Omi. Oh my gosh, this song really throws back, you know, like I think 2016 Musical.ly days, right before it was TikTok. But anyways, we've also got Duke Dumont on the playlist.

0: And that's Ocean Drive. Now, there's going to be a ton of other songs on the playlist which are just as great. But don't go anywhere. Coming up is the weather update.
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2: KISS 92 Weather.
1: Thundery showers over many areas in the afternoon. Temperatures hitting a low of 25 and a high of 34 degrees Celsius.

0: Benz and Boone with Ghost Town on Kiss 92. All the great songs in one place. It's Dana Rizal with you. And throughout this entire show, I've been alone. When suddenly someone makes an appearance to the studio.
1: It's Nat.
0: Okay,
1: I left my breakfast. So obviously I had to go and have my breakfast first before coming in. But you're doing well, right? Everything's fine. Nothing's on fire.
0: Oh, yeah. Nothing's on fire. But anyway, the reason why I told you to come onto the mic was because I have this very interesting story.
1: Actually, ooh, I love. Tell.
0: Yes. Actually, it's something that I kind of regret. But don't worry. It's not illegal.
1: Okay.
0: But anyways, here's how the story goes, okay? So recently, I was out with my friend, right? And my go-to pair of shoes are always Crocs.
1: Oh, okay. I love my Crocs
0: as
1: well.
0: Yeah, exactly.
1: I feel you.
0: Yeah, so I've been using them for a few years already. And now they're kind of worn out, okay?
1: Mm-hmm.
0: And so that's when my friend asked me. She was like, hey, Dana, didn't you buy your Crocs to match with your ex?
1: Wait, did you?
0: Yes, wait, I did.
1: Oh, wait, you say the Crocs are old. How old are we talking?
0: No, they're like 2 years old.
1: They're like 2 years old and you bought them for your ex. Why do you still have them?
0: No. No, exactly. But to me, right, it's because I don't hold any sentimental value like for the shoes.
1: Okay.
0: And so I was like, why not keep using it? I mean, it's a perfectly good pair of shoes.
1: Okay, all right. I understand the point of view. Are you over this ex, if I may ask?
0: No, yes, I'm definitely more than over this ex. And that's when my friends, they started pushing and poking me, you know. They were like, oh my gosh, are you not over him? Just say you miss him. And I was like super irritated already, but I knew what they said wasn't true. So like, I just let it slide.
1: Uh-huh.
0: All until my friend challenged me. She said, if you don't miss him, you'll throw your Crocs away.
1: Oh.
0: And guess what I did? I looked at my Crocs and I was like, it's okay, it's time to go. And I threw them away.
1: Okay, I'm proud of you. Okay, because for me, I am an advocate for, you know, if you bought something with the ex, then I think when the ex goes, it needs to go as well. Although there are a couple of arguments. For example, if let's just say your ex got you like a PS5.
0: Oh my gosh.
1: You're not throwing that away, right? But personally, I would say like, you know, either repurpose, like give it to someone or sell it away and get yourself a new PS5, for example. Mm. So I guess the Crocs, yes, they need to go, you know. You're over him. You're ready for a new relationship, I would assume. So get yourself a new pair of shoes, because a new and a good pair of shoes takes a girl to good places.
0: Mm, yeah. Okay. But for me, it's just that Crocs are just so comfortable. And like, it's also, you know, not that cheap.
1: They're not.
0: Yes.
1: Yes, I say this as I'm wearing my comfortable new Crocs.
0: Exactly. And I'm wearing my Hello Kitty slides because I no longer have my Crocs. But what do you think, listener? Do you think you should keep something your ex partner gave you? Drop me a WhatsApp at 8855-0920. Let's talk about it, okay? Coming up in just a bit is the news headlines on Kiss 92.
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2: A Singapore Civil Defence Force mobilisation exercise is now on for personnel assigned with the following code words: Angry Ape, Blooming Daisy. All personnel mobilised are to report to the mobilisation centres immediately.
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5: These are your news headlines. I'm Shilpa Shades. Prime Minister Lawrence Wong has cautioned Singaporeans to brace for a more difficult period ahead, but says his government will do more to help if needed. Speaking at the May Day rally, PM Wong says he expects the global crisis arising from the conflict in the Middle East to become more challenging. But he pledged that the government will stand by Singaporeans every step of the way. He says Singapore can be quietly confident because it has built up a position of strength over decades. While Singapore will always be vulnerable due to its size, PM Wong says the country's DNA means it doesn't give up and its people will look out for each other. Meanwhile, the labour movement will commit $37 million this year to help workers and their families. This will go towards initiatives such as the NTUC Community Fund to improve educational access for young children and affordable elder care support for seniors. It will also support NTUC Care Fund, which provides financial assistance to lower-income members and their families. Funds will also be directed to Income Orange Aid, which offers support through financial empowerment, education and community care. NTUC Secretary General Ng Chee Meng said at the May Day rally yesterday that even in crises there will be opportunities, pledging that the labour movement will stand by Singapore's workers. To world news, U.S. President Donald Trump has told Congress that hostilities with Iran have terminated due to an ongoing ceasefire, as he argues he does not need lawmakers' approval to continue the conflict. Under U.S. law, presidents must halt such operations after 60 days unless lawmakers give the go-ahead, a deadline that passed yesterday. But critics say a ceasefire does not mean the war is over, pointing to the continued U.S. blockade of Iranian oil exports as a sign that hostilities are still ongoing. Talks between the U.S. and Iran are continuing, with uncertainty over what happens next. Meanwhile, the United States is calling on Myanmar's military junta to release deposed leader Aung San Suu Kyi after it said she would be moved to house arrest. She has been held since a 2021 coup led by Min Aung Hlaing. A source from a party says she is likely to be kept at a residence in the capital, Naypyidaw. Washington is also urging the junta to ensure she has proper access to medical care amid continued reports of a poor health. And in football, Leeds United took a big step towards Premier League survival with a 3-1 win over Burnley at Elland Road. Goals from Anton Stark, Noah Okafor and Dominic Calvert-Lewin had the home crowd rocking as Leeds moved 9 points clear of the relegation zone. They now have 43 points this season, a total no team has ever been relegated within a 38-game Premier League campaign. Leeds can now secure their safety with a win against Tottenham in their next match.
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0: Tyla featuring Zara Larsson with She Did It Again on KISS 92. It's Dana Rizal with ya, and I just wanted to say thank you for tuning in and keeping me company on this Saturday morning. But it's time for me to head out to watch The Devil Wears Prada 2, which is just released. And I'm going to be passing the mic to Shania, and she's going to be with you until 3 p.m. today. So stay tuned for that. But for now, that's all for me. Until next time, signing out, it's Dana Rizal.
1: 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All you have to do is share with us the worst advice you've ever heard or learned from a mother. 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Include the keywords Mother's Day and your name as well. Closing date is 7th May. Mama knows best, or do they really? We'll find out this Mother's Day only on KISS 92.
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0: On the ACP towards city after Marine Parade, avoid lane 4. A vehicle has broken down. On the KJE towards BKE before Sungai Tengah, avoid lane 1. Another vehicle has broken down. Nothing else on the roads. Drive safe.
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0: 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All personnel mobilized are to report to the mobilization centers immediately.
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4: A Singapore Civil Defence Force mobilisation exercise is now on for personnel assigned with the following code words: Angry Ape, Blooming Daisy. All personnel mobilised are to report to the mobilisation centres immediately.
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7: A traffic update from ICA. Heavy departure traffic at Woodlands Checkpoint due to tailback from Malaysia. Delays are expected and motorists are advised to check traffic conditions before embarking on their journey. Follow ICA Facebook for more updates.
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9: These are your news headlines. I'm Shilpa Shades. U.S. President Donald Trump says he is not satisfied with Iran's latest proposal to revive talks, signaling the deadlock over the war is likely to continue. Details of the proposal remain unclear, but Iranian officials say they are open to diplomacy if Washington softens its approach. Mr. Trump says Tehran is making demands he cannot agree to and that its leadership appears divided. The impasse comes despite a ceasefire, with both sides still at odds over Iran's nuclear program and control of key shipping routes. Separately, the United States is planning to withdraw about 5,000 troops from Germany as tensions rise between President Donald Trump and German Chancellor Friedrich Merz. The Pentagon says the move follows a review of its military presence in Europe and could take up to a year to complete. It comes after a public dispute, with Mr. Merz saying Iran was humiliating the U.S. in negotiations and questioning Washington's strategy. Germany currently hosts around 36,000 U.S. troops, more than anywhere else in Europe. Mr. Trump also suggested he may pull troops from other NATO allies, including Italy and Spain. Meanwhile, oil prices edged lower yesterday as traders grew cautious ahead of the weekend. U.S. crude settled near $102 a barrel, though it still posted a second straight weekly gain of about 8%. Trading was thin, with markets closed in several countries, including Singapore and China, for Labor Day. Despite the dip, oil remains near multi-year highs, reflecting continued concern over disruptions to key energy flows. In local news, authorities say adults who engage in sexual communication with minors and meet them in person could face serious charges, including jail and caning. They were responding to queries after several recent cases involving the LeoMatch bot on Telegram. The chat-based tool connects users with others, including strangers. In a joint statement, the Ministry of Home Affairs and Ministry of Digital Development and Information say they are aware of the risks and take the matter seriously. The warning follows recent cases in which three men were taken to court for using the bot to prey on young victims. Almost 60% of Singapore travellers are reconsidering their travel plans this year due to a rise in flight prices. This is according to global travel app Skyscanner, which surveyed 1,000 respondents in the last 2 months. Nearly a third of travellers lamented the difficulty in finding affordable options currently. However, despite their hesitation, most remain confident about their ability to travel abroad in the next 3 months. While most found it appealing to visit a new place, Bangkok remains the most popular summer destination for Singapore travellers.
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10: Happy Saturday morning! I hope you've had a great long weekend so far. An extra day to kind of just chill out, kind of do whatever you want, or nothing at all. Coming up on the playlist, we got some Janelle Monae, we're throwing in Sabrina Carpenter, we got some Rihanna and more. But right here, good vibes, right? DJ Snake featuring Bipolar Sunshine, we got Middle on KISS 92. Ooh, a little throwback, love it.

0: A Singapore Civil Defense Force mobilization exercise is now on for personnel assigned with the following code words: Angry Ape, Blooming Daisy. All personnel mobilized are to report to the mobilization centers immediately.
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0: An artist who has been showing some promising potential this 2026. She's definitely been having a moment right here. Madison Beer on Kiss 92. All the great songs in one place. Now, coming up on the show in a little while, we got some entertainment news. But first on the playlist, we're looking forward to some girl power. We've got Sabrina Carpenter on the way. Got me dancing, want to sing along to this. I mean, listen, I've been a fan for a while now, since her Disney days. And it's kind of insane how, over the past few years, she's really made a name for herself, moved out of that child actress image she had. She's a full-blown artist. I mean, she absolutely nailed it at Coachella. If you haven't already seen the performance, check it out over on social media. It was kind of mind-blowing. The sets of everything and her costumes, different level. By the way, she literally brought out the legend herself, Madonna. If that didn't feel like passing on the torch, wow. Okay, we also got Rihanna on the way. This song never gets old. It's like one you can just bump in the car, sing along with your friends and family. Everybody knows the words. It's just good vibes all around. Something about Rihanna's music, you know, always feels classic. Speaking of which, you know, she's had a bit of a rough start to 2026 with the little bit of invasion in her family home. I'm glad that she's safe. I'm glad that her entire family is taken care of right now. But Rihanna, when she's feeling better, I'm looking forward to hearing some new music from her. In the meantime, we got a little weather update coming up on Kiss 92.
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2: Mostly cloudy for the rest of the day, but expect light showers across the island into the late evening. Temperatures ranging from 34 to 25 degrees Celsius.
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2: A Singapore Civil Defense Force mobilization exercise is now on for personnel assigned with the following code words: Angry Ape, Blooming Daisy. All personnel mobilized are to report to the mobilization centers immediately.
3: 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All the great songs in one place.

0: A Singapore Civil Defense Force mobilization exercise is now on for personnel assigned with the following code words: Angry Ape, Blooming Daisy. All personnel mobilized are to report to the mobilization centers immediately.
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0: Need I say more? Just a pure good vibe, good energy going on this weekend with Rihanna on the playlist here at Kiss 92. All the great songs in one place. So what's good? It's your girl Shania with you. Now, we've had a crazy lineup of concerts so far in Singapore, right, this year. But now adding on to that, we've also had, not just from Western artists, from artists around the world, K-pop artists specifically have been targeting Singapore as one of the destinations. I mean, first of all, we do have a great stadium, right? And a couple great stadiums here. And we have so many fans around the region that fly in just to join us for the concerts. And now, just released a couple days ago, we have come into town. Le Sserafim. Now, Le Sserafim, I must admit, all right, when they first came out, I wasn't sure because they were like a pandemic group, I think. I think they came out maybe around about the same time or a little bit later than ESPA.
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5: A traffic update from ICA. Heavy departure traffic at Woodlands Checkpoint due to tailback from Malaysia. Delays are expected, and motorists are advised to check traffic conditions before embarking on their journey. Follow ICA Facebook for more updates.
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9: These are your news headlines. I'm Shilpa Shades. U.S. President Donald Trump says he is not satisfied with Iran's latest proposal to revive talks, signaling the deadlock over the war is likely to continue. Details of the proposal remain unclear, but Iranian officials say they are open to diplomacy if Washington softens its approach. Mr. Trump says Tehran is making demands he cannot agree to and that its leadership appears divided. The impasse comes despite a ceasefire, with both sides still at odds over Iran's nuclear program and control of key shipping routes. Separately, the United States is planning to withdraw about 5,000 troops from Germany as tensions rise between President Donald Trump and German Chancellor Friedrich Merz. The Pentagon says the move follows a review of its military presence in Europe and could take up to a year to complete. It comes after a public dispute, with Mr. Merz saying Iran was humiliating the U.S. in negotiations and questioning Washington's strategy. Germany currently hosts around 36,000 U.S. troops, more than anywhere else in Europe. Mr. Trump also suggested he may pull troops from other NATO allies, including Italy and Spain. Meanwhile, oil prices edged lower yesterday as traders grew cautious ahead of the weekend. U.S. crude settled near $102 a barrel, though it still posted a second straight weekly gain of about 8%. Trading was thin, with markets closed in several countries, including Singapore and China, for Labor Day. Despite the dip, oil remains near multi-year highs, reflecting continued concern over disruptions to key energy flows. In local news, authorities say adults who engage in sexual communication with minors and meet them in person could face serious charges, including jail and caning. They were responding to queries after several recent cases involving the LeoMatch bot on Telegram. The chat-based tool connects users with others, including strangers. In a joint statement, the Ministry of Home Affairs and Ministry of Digital Development and Information say they are aware of the risks and take the matter seriously. The warning follows recent cases in which three men were taken to court for using the bot to prey on young victims. Almost 60% of Singapore travellers are reconsidering their travel plans this year due to a rise in flight prices. This is according to global travel app Skyscanner, which surveyed 1,000 respondents in the last 2 months. Nearly a third of travellers lamented the difficulty in finding affordable options currently. However, despite their hesitation, most remain confident about their ability to travel abroad in the next 3 months. While most found it appealing to visit a new place, Bangkok remains the most popular summer destination for Singapore travellers.
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0: A Singapore Civil Defence Force mobilisation exercise is now on for personnel assigned with the following code words: Angry Ape, Blooming Daisy. All personnel mobilised are to report to the mobilisation centres immediately.
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0: A Singapore Civil Defense Force mobilization exercise is now on for personnel assigned with the following code words: Angry Ape, Blooming Daisy. All personnel mobilized are to report to the mobilization centers immediately.
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0: We got a little shepherd there. Geronimo on Kiss 92, all the great songs in one place. Shawnee, I'm with you. Something about the song just kind of takes me back to, when was this, 2015, 2016, maybe when it first came out. Just good times, you know? Speaking of which, a little bit of nostalgia there. In recent years, a lot of our favorite games from when we were kids, from back then, have been getting their own revivals. Because, you know, with most things with a cult following, what happens next? Well, they get their own movies. And that's exactly what has been happening with the Mortal Kombat franchise. I mean, this is one of the most popular arcade fighting games. It was launched in 1992. And then it had, you know, its signature fatalities. And overall, though, it has really played a key role in the world of digital games and how we kind of go about it today. And that's it, though. The first movie from Mortal Kombat, absolute success. And now we've got number two on the way, where the ultimate battle returns bigger and deadlier. This time around, of course, you've got the fan favorite champions. They're now joined by Johnny Cage himself. They're all up against one another in the ultimate no-holds-barred gory battle to defeat Shao Kahn. So that's going to be threatening the very existence of the Earth Realm and its defenders. And I gotta be honest, this sounds epic to me. I myself, not a very big gamer. However, my dear friend and co-host of The Owls, Joshua Simon, now, he has been telling me all about Mortal Kombat and how he was playing it since he was a kid. And it's just, he's been hyping me up for it. Okay, so I am excited as well. It's going to be coming out in cinemas really soon. Something to look forward to here. Kiss 92 is proud to be the official radio station for Mortal Kombat 2 in cinemas and IMAX, 7th of May, rated M18.
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6: Okay, looking at the updates here in the MCE tunnel towards AYE, we got a vehicle breakdown after Central Boulevard. Also on the BKE towards Woodlands, another vehicle breakdown there after Dairy Farm Road. Oh, nope, we got third time's a charm. Another vehicle breakdown on Bedok South Avenue 3 before Upper East Coast, avoid Lane 3. If you see anything else or another vehicle breakdown, I hope everything's okay over there. I hope you get your things in order, the tow truck soon. But in the meantime, spot anything else, let me know on WhatsApp, 88550 and 920. Keep your eyes on the road, your hands on your steering wheels, and your ears to Kiss 92.
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0: A Singapore Civil Defense Force mobilization exercise is now on for personnel assigned with the following code words: Angry Ape, Blooming Daisy. All personnel mobilized are to report to the mobilization centers immediately.
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5: A traffic update from ICA. Heavy departure traffic at Woodlands Checkpoint due to tailback from Malaysia. Delays are expected and motorists are advised to check traffic conditions before embarking on their journey. Follow ICA Facebook for more updates.
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0: A Singapore Civil Defence Force mobilisation exercise is now on for personnel assigned with the following code words: Angry Ape, Blooming Daisy. All personnel mobilised are to report to the mobilisation centres immediately.
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3: These are your news headlines. I'm Shilpa Shades. U.S. President Donald Trump says he does not need lawmakers' approval to continue the conflict with Iran, arguing that the fighting has effectively ended under an ongoing ceasefire. Under U.S. law, presidents must stop military action after 60 days unless Congress approves it, a deadline that passed yesterday. But critics say the fighting could resume at any time and argue that the legal requirement still applies despite the ceasefire. Talks between the U.S. and Iran are continuing, with uncertainty over what happens next. At least 13 people have been killed in Israeli strikes on southern Lebanon, despite a ceasefire that came into force 2 weeks ago. Lebanon's health ministry says the strikes hit several towns, including Habush, where Israel had issued an evacuation order shortly before the raids. A child and two women were among those killed there. Israel says it is acting against Hezbollah's ceasefire violations. Lebanon's health ministry says more than 2,600 people have been killed since fighting began in March. Back home, Singapore's labor movement will commit $37 million this year to support workers and their families amid economic uncertainty. Speaking at the May Day rally, Ng Chee Meng said the funding is part of a care in action approach to help those affected by rising costs and disruption. The money will go towards initiatives such as the NTUC Care Fund, the Fair Price Foundation, and support for childcare and elder care needs. Mr. Ng warned that global instability and AI disruption are creating new pressures on workers. He added that efforts will focus on helping workers adapt while ensuring they continue to have opportunities for better jobs and wages. Lawyers here say the drowning death of Indian singer Zubeen Garg highlights the responsibilities of vessel operators when dealing with intoxicated passengers. The 52-year-old died after swimming near Lazarus Island last September, with reports he had consumed a large amount of alcohol. Under maritime regulations, operators must not allow heavily intoxicated individuals to board if safety is at risk. Legal experts say captains may be liable if they fail to take reasonable steps to protect passengers, including during water activities. The case has raised broader questions about duty of care, especially when alcohol is involved at sea. In China, consumers are on alert after a surge in counterfeit gold on the market. Fraudsters have been mixing rhenium with the precious metal to make fakes that are hard to detect. Rhenium is a silvery rare metal that costs a fraction of gold. Authorities sounded the alarm last August when police busted a crime ring for cheating customers of up to 800,000 yen, or almost 150,000 Sing dollars. Experts say fakes are hard to detect because gold and rhenium have very similar chemical and physical properties.
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0: What's good? It's your girl, Shania, with you this Saturday. Coming up in this hour, we are talking all things K-pop, all the brand new releases just dropped this week. What are some of your highlights? Let me know on WhatsApp, 88550920, if maybe your favorite group has dropped some new music this week. We're going to review that and let me know which songs we should put on our KISS 92 playlist. Coming up, we're going to be reviewing a little something new from Eyelid. We got some NMIX, To Us, and more, but also on the playlist, looking forward to Lady Gaga, The Click 5, Little Tate McRae kicking us off here. It's Lanny, Malibu Nights, getting us in our feels this Saturday. A little early for this, but I'm always in the mood for Lanny. It is Shania with you on KISS 92.

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0: A Singapore Civil Defence Force mobilisation exercise is now on for personnel assigned with the following code words: Angry Ape, Blooming Daisy. All personnel mobilised are to report to the mobilisation centres immediately.
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0: So much to talk about. What's hot in K Entertainment?
1: It is Shania with you this Saturday. We are diving into the hottest, the newest releases in K-pop. Just dropped this week. You tell me what's hot, what's not. You decide which ones we add to the Kiss 92 playlist. The number's 88550-920. For right now, we got a little something new from NMIXX.

Ooh, NMIX. Okay, NMIX is one of those groups to me that doesn't really chase the trends. You know, they don't try to make like TikTok music. I mean, no hate to any of the other groups that do it for sure, but when NMIX do it, it really feels like art, you know? And I feel like recently that true essence of K-pop has been getting lost in the sauce lately with all the new music we've been getting, but I really like seeing NMIX being so experimental and trying new things. You know, hopefully we get more of this music from them soon. They do have an album coming soon called Heavy Serenade. That's their fifth EP coming on the 11th of May. So looking forward to that. We also have from another girl group here, we got Eyelid with It's Me.

0: Hey, oh my goodness, Eyelet, come on, they're bringing the fun back into K-pop again, you know? Okay, wait, low-key though, when I saw the teasers, I was a little bit confused, but the song, hearing it in its entirety, why is it kind of better than I expected? I mean, for a while now, right, Eyelet, they've been doing the whole Dreamcore aesthetic. The last comeback, they told us they weren't cute anymore, and I don't know if they're trying out something new with the concept, but it seems a little bit edgier. It seems like Eyelet is growing up, and it is reflected in their music video, in their music. Something fresh in the game right now. Okay, Eyelet, I see you. Okay, well, we got more K-pop to dive into, some new releases from this week. So far, which of these should we add to our KISS 92 playlist? 88550920. Let me know on WhatsApp. And if your favorite group has dropped a song this week and I haven't reviewed it yet, let me know on WhatsApp. 88550920.
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3: The ultimate battle returns, bigger, bloodier, and deadlier in Mortal Kombat 2, the latest high-stakes installment of the blockbuster video game franchise. 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
0: Mostly cloudy for the rest of the day, but expect light showers across the island into the late evening. Temperatures ranging from 34 to 25 degrees Celsius.
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0: A Singapore Civil Defense Force mobilization exercise is now on for personnel assigned with the following code words: Angry Ape, Blooming Daisy. All personnel mobilized are to report to the mobilization centers immediately.
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0: Kiss 92, all the great songs in one place. Shania with you. We got 5 seconds of summer there on our playlist. I mean, living in Singapore, we definitely have more than just 5 seconds of summer. It's more like an all year round thing, but it's not every day that you actually get the band themselves in town. Speaking of which, they are going to be coming to Singapore on their world tour 16th of November, so just later on this year, actually. They will be performing over at the Star Theatre for their Everyone's a Star World Tour. We got a brand new album from them just last year, so I'm looking forward to hearing some of my new favorite songs from them live. But I think for a lot of us, we were first introduced to them in 2014, of course, with this hit. And the band has come a long way since then. You know, at the time it was like, are you a One Direction fan or are you a Directioner or are you part of the Five Sauce fam? And I mean, since then they've grown as individuals. I think a couple of them are actually married now. They got kids. And as artists as well, we've been along their journey as fans. Up till their last album as well, they had a brand new sound, reinvented themselves. Did like it. It felt a little bit grittier. It definitely felt like they had matured as artists. And the fact that they are still together after more than 10 years, by the way, is already a feat in today's music industry. So really excited for all the Five Sauce fans in Singapore that we finally are getting a return from the band actually in town in Singapore. And you know what? Saving up money here because we got some crazy concerts headed our way.
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3: A traffic update from ICA. Heavy departure traffic at Woodlands Checkpoint due to tailback from Malaysia. Delays are expected and motorists are advised to check traffic conditions before embarking on their journey. 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
7: These are your news headlines. I'm Shilpa Shades. U.S. President Donald Trump says he does not need lawmakers' approval to continue the conflict with Iran, arguing that the fighting has effectively ended under an ongoing ceasefire. Under U.S. law, presidents must stop military action after 60 days unless Congress approves it, a deadline that passed yesterday. But critics say the fighting could resume at any time and argue that the legal requirement still applies despite the ceasefire. Talks between the U.S. and Iran are continuing, with uncertainty over what happens next. At least 13 people have been killed in Israeli strikes on southern Lebanon, despite a ceasefire that came into force 2 weeks ago. Lebanon's health ministry says the strikes hit several towns, including Habush, where Israel had issued an evacuation order shortly before the raids. A child and two women were among those killed there. Israel says it is acting against Hezbollah's ceasefire violations. Lebanon's health ministry says more than 2,600 people have been killed since fighting began in March. Back home, Singapore's labor movement will commit $37 million this year to support workers and their families amid economic uncertainty. Speaking at the May Day rally, Ng Chee Meng said the funding is part of a care-in-action approach to help those affected by rising costs and disruption. The money will go towards initiatives such as the NTUC Care Fund, the Fair Price Foundation, and support for childcare and elder care needs. Mr. Ng warned that global instability and AI disruption are creating new pressures on workers. He added that efforts will focus on helping workers adapt while ensuring they continue to have opportunities for better jobs and wages. Lawyers here say the drowning death of Indian singer Zubeen Garg highlights the responsibilities of vessel operators when dealing with intoxicated passengers. The 52-year-old died after swimming near Lazarus Island last September, with reports he had consumed a large amount of alcohol. Under maritime regulations, operators must not allow heavily intoxicated individuals to board if safety is at risk. Legal experts say captains may be liable if they fail to take reasonable steps to protect passengers, including during water activities. The case has raised broader questions about duty of care, especially when alcohol is involved at sea. In China, consumers are on alert after a surge in counterfeit gold on the market. Fraudsters have been mixing rhenium with the precious metal to make fakes that are hard to detect. Rhenium is a silvery rare metal that costs a fraction of gold. Authorities sounded the alarm last August when police busted a crime ring for cheating customers of up to 800,000 yen, or almost 150,000 Sing dollars. Experts say fakes are hard to detect because gold and rhenium have very similar chemical and physical properties.
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1: 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Mama.

0: A Singapore Civil Defense Force mobilization exercise is now on for personnel assigned with the following code words: Angry Ape, Blooming Daisy. All personnel mobilized are to report to the mobilization centers immediately.
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0: So much to talk about. What's hot in K Entertainment?
1: It is Shania back again with part two of the newest releases just fresh this week in the world of K-pop. If your favorite group has dropped track that I haven't yet reviewed, let me know on WhatsApp, 88550920 over on WhatsApp. Same thing, you decide what's hot, what's not. Let me know which ones we should add onto the playlist. We are going to be kicking this segment off with a new track from 2US.

Okay, okay. This one is just giving me nice groovy, dancey vibes, which honestly is very up to us as Ali. You know, I have only just actually started following the group. This is a new track called You You off of their fifth mini album, No Tragedy. And I gotta say, I actually hope that they have their moment this 2026. They have been growing slowly but surely, and so far views on this YouTube video have been doing pretty well. Shout out to the fandom as well. I mean, I'm looking forward to hopefully seeing more of them, hearing more of them this year. Now, staying in the same vein of the boy groups, we got a little something new from Gravity.

This is actually so good. Like, I personally, I want to get more into learning about Gravity. So if you are a fan, drop me the starter pack over on WhatsApp. So I've been kind of following, you know, just listening casually. I hope that they promote this song well, because genuinely, this sounds like it could be a hit. You know, it could be one that we remember for years to come. I'm liking the song, the video, the concept. Everything is looking pretty good for Gravity here. This is Awake. And we do have more music from them at the same time off the new EP, Redefined. You can check it out all across streaming. Let me know which ones we should add to the Kiss 92 playlist. 88550920 on WhatsApp. Kiss 92.

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1: Okay, we got a couple accidents on the roads here. On PIE towards Tuas, there's an accident after Paya Lebar Road, avoid lane 1. Also on the CTE towards AYE, accident there after PIE Tuas, avoid lane 1. If you see anything else, let me know on WhatsApp, 88550920. 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
3: Come on! I am proud.

A Singapore Civil Defense Force mobilization exercise is now on for personnel assigned with the following code words: Angry Ape, Blooming Daisy. All personnel mobilized are to report to the mobilization centers immediately.

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10: A traffic update from ICA. Heavy departure traffic at Woodlands Checkpoint due to tailback from Malaysia. Delays are expected and motorists are advised to check traffic conditions before embarking on their journey. Follow ICA Facebook for more updates.
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0: A Singapore Civil Defense Force mobilization exercise is now on for personnel assigned with the following code words: Angry Ape, Blooming Daisy. All personnel mobilized are to report to the mobilization centers immediately.
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3: These are your news headlines. I'm Shilpa Shades. U.S. President Donald Trump says he is not satisfied with Iran's latest proposal to revive talks, signaling the deadlock over the war is likely to continue. Details of the proposal remain unclear, but Iranian officials say they are open to diplomacy if Washington softens its approach. Mr. Trump says Tehran is making demands he cannot agree to and that its leadership appears divided. Talks have so far failed to produce a breakthrough. The impasse comes despite a ceasefire, with both sides still at odds over Iran's nuclear program and control of key shipping routes. Separately, President Donald Trump says he will raise tariffs on cars and trucks from the European Union to 25% from next week, after accusing the bloc of not complying with a trade deal. He said the move is aimed at forcing European carmakers to shift production to the United States. Under the earlier agreement, tariffs were lowered to about 15% in exchange for concessions from the EU. But implementation has been slow, with EU lawmakers still finalizing the measures. European officials have criticized the move, warning it could strain ties between both sides. Back home, authorities say adults who engage in sexual communication with minors and meet them in person could face serious charges, including jail and caning. They were responding to queries after several recent cases involving the LeoMatch bot on Telegram. The chat-based tool connects users with others, including strangers. In a joint statement, the Ministry of Home Affairs and Ministry of Digital Development and Information say they are aware of the risks and take the matter seriously. The warning follows recent cases in which three men were taken to court for using the bot to prey on young victims. A $10 million Toto Cascade draw will be held on Monday at 9:30 p.m. after three straight draws yielded no winners. According to the Singapore Pools website, the Group 1 prize money for that draw was $5.74 million. A ticket must have all six winning numbers to win the Group 1 prize. If there are no winners, the prize money will snowball to the next draw up till the fourth one. If there are still no Group 1 winners by the Cascade or fourth draw, the money in the Group 1 prize pool will be shared among the winners in Group 2. Europe is set for weeks of erratic and warm weather this month, with a higher risk of storms and early season drought. Experts say a string of storm systems will move through northern and eastern Europe in the second week of May, bringing temperatures up to 4 degrees Celsius below normal. That is said to be followed by warmth across most of continental Europe. While this could bring some welcome moisture to countries such as France, Italy, and Spain, which saw less than 20% of the typical rainfall for April, experts say it is unlikely to be enough to improve drought conditions.
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4: What's good? What's poppin'? It's your girl, Shania, taking it all the way till 3 this afternoon. I hope you've had a fabulous long weekend so far. You know, whether it is you are busy for the rest of the day, maybe you're going to be taking it chill, got a playlist to keep you going. Looking forward to some Sam Smith, throwing in some Flo Rida, Hilary Duff. Right here, I want to give a shout-out to our friends over at Jerry's Barbecue and Grill. Thank you so much for tuning in. Now, if maybe they're wondering now, wait, how does Shania know about this? Well, trade secret. We're going to leave it at that. It always makes me so happy, you know, whenever we get updates from our listeners telling us about the wonderful stores that are blasting Kiss around the island. So shout out to you. I'm looking over at their menu here. You got what? House specialty barbecue, baby back pork ribs, barbecue beef brisket. I'm getting so hungry just looking at this. I'm going to need to get some food right after the show. But for right now, the script, Superheroes on Kiss 92.

0: Right off the soundtrack of K-pop Demon Hunters, this one goes out to Jay, one of our amazing Kiss 92 listeners, loyal fan of Huntrix and the show, but of course requested for that one. Now, Jay has been out hustling as a driver during this holiday period. Shout out, actually, to all of the drivers, all of the delivery riders, everyone who's been working so hard, especially over this long weekend, while everyone else is traveling, resting, hiding indoors, you know, because you're really the ones who are keeping the city moving, and that deserves real appreciation. Now, Jay was saying over on WhatsApp that it's been noticeably quieter on the roads lately. Can all the other drivers relate, maybe? You know, there are still bookings, but there's definitely fewer and a lot more waiting in between, which then raises a bit of a bigger question for me. I was just thinking about it. Like, are more people traveling during the breaks? Are rising costs making us go out less, stay home more? I mean, I feel that over time, I have become a little bit more of a homebody. So maybe, you know, more and more people are catching on to that, perhaps. Because, like, beyond just one slow holiday weekend, though, feels like our habits are shifting. I do feel like over the weekend, more people stay in. They might go out for meals, but after that, you know, everybody goes home. Maybe they're catching a movie with their family. Let me know on WhatsApp, 88550920. Where has everyone gone over this long weekend? If maybe you're crossing the causeway over to the other side of town, let me know on WhatsApp, because we have actually been dropping a lot of traffic updates on that situation. I'd love to know how your long weekend's going. 88550920.
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0: A Singapore Civil Defense Force mobilization exercise is now on for personnel assigned with the following code words: Angry Ape, Blooming Daisy. All personnel mobilized are to report to the mobilization centers immediately.
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0: Okay, looking at the weather forecast here, it seems like we're going to have a rainy Saturday ahead. Thundery showers expected over many areas into the late evening. Temperatures ranging from 34 to 25 degrees Celsius.
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10: All the great songs in one place.

0: little bit longer, which then made me wonder, where actually is everybody? Where do we all go every time there is a long weekend? I mean, the first answer, you know, I'm thinking is across the causeway, right? I mean, there's lots of good food, lots of shopping to do over there. And it's kind of funny how I have so many different replies to people giving me recommendations on what to do when we cross the causeway. So I'm going to take that into consideration the next time there is a long weekend. Shout out to Derek over here who says, as usual, with every long weekend, people will always take the opportunity to travel overseas. Yes and no, because over here, I got a reply from Melissa. Melissa goes, I never really disappear overseas. I just go into invisible mode at home. Curtains are drawn, food delivery on, happiness level to the max. I mean, yeah, shout out to also the delivery riders dropping off our food orders, making sure that we get our food fresh and hot, working hard over this long weekend. We also got this one from Justin. Justin says, I swear I don't disappear. I just went over to JB for a couple hours only. I'm back already. Just broke now. I mean, wait, I thought the exchange rate supposed to be better there, man. Okay, we've also got Jenny. Jenny says, a staycation in a hotel is too expensive. I just stay home with my kids and we pretend that the house is a five-star resort. Yeah, that's the way to go. Treat yourselves to a nice movie night, you know, get some snacks and eat all the ice cream. To me, that's like the perfect way to unwind over this long weekend. I hope that you have had a fabulous one so far, hanging out with your family and your loved ones, taking some time to really recharge before we start Monday all over again.
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2: Kiss fans, we're celebrating Mother's Day this May in a big fashion with a two-day, one-night stay at a luxurious deluxe room at Andaz Hotel Singapore worth over $800, inclusive of breakfast and complimentary in-room minibar. All you have to do is share with us the worst advice you've ever heard or learned from a mother. Yes, we're on the lookout for the funniest, wackiest, and cheekiest entry. If you've got it, send it to us via text or a voice note at our WhatsApp 885-0920. Include the keywords Mother's Day and your name as well. Closing date is 7th May. Mama knows best, or do they really? We'll find out this Mother's Day only on Kiss 92.
0: A Singapore Civil Defence Force mobilisation exercise is now on for personnel assigned with the following code words: Angry Ape, Blooming Daisy. All personnel mobilized are to report to the mobilization centers immediately.
3: The ultimate battle returns, bigger, bloodier, and deadlier in Mortal Kombat 2, the latest high-stakes installment of the blockbuster video game franchise. This time, the fan-favorite champions, joined by Johnny Cage, are forced into the ultimate no-holds-barred, gory battle against Shao Kahn, a battle that threatens the very existence of Earthrealm. Mortal Kombat 2, only in cinemas and IMAX. 7th May, rated M18.
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5: These are your news headlines. I'm Shilpa Shades. U.S. President Donald Trump says he is not satisfied with Iran's latest proposal to revive talks, signaling the deadlock over the war is likely to continue. Details of the proposal remain unclear, but Iranian officials say they are open to diplomacy if Washington softens its approach. Mr. Trump says Tehran is making demands he cannot agree to and that its leadership appears divided. Talks have so far failed to produce a breakthrough. The impasse comes despite a ceasefire, with both sides still at odds over Iran's nuclear program and control of key shipping routes. Separately, President Donald Trump says he will raise tariffs on cars and trucks from the European Union to 25% from next week, after accusing the bloc of not complying with a trade deal. He said the move is aimed at forcing European carmakers to shift production to the United States. Under the earlier agreement, tariffs were lowered to about 15% in exchange for concessions from the EU. But implementation has been slow, with EU lawmakers still finalizing the measures. European officials have criticized the move, warning it could strain ties between both sides. Back home, authorities say adults who engage in sexual communication with minors and meet them in person could face serious charges, including jail and caning. They were responding to queries after several recent cases involving the Leo Match bot on Telegram. The chat-based tool connects users with others, including strangers. In a joint statement, the Ministry of Home Affairs and Ministry of Digital Development and Information say they are aware of the risks and take the matter seriously. The warning follows recent cases in which three men were taken to court for using the bot to prey on young victims. A $10 million Toto Cascade draw will be held on Monday at 9:30 p.m. after three straight draws yielded no winners. According to the Singapore Pools website, the Group 1 prize money for that draw was $5.74 million. A ticket must have all six winning numbers to win the Group 1 prize. If there are no winners, the prize money will snowball to the next draw up till the fourth one. If there are still no Group 1 winners by the Cascade or fourth draw, the money in the Group 1 prize pool will be shared among the winners in Group 2. Europe is set for weeks of erratic and warm weather this month, with a higher risk of storms and early season drought. Experts say a string of storm systems will move through northern and eastern Europe in the second week of May, bringing temperatures up to 4 degrees Celsius below normal. That is said to be followed by warmth across most of continental Europe. While this could bring some welcome moisture to countries such as France, Italy, and Spain, which saw less than 20% of the typical rainfall for April, experts say it is unlikely to be enough to improve drought conditions.
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It's Kiss 92, all the great songs in one place. Shania with you this Saturday. What's good? I hope you had a great long weekend. Speaking of which, you know, every time it comes to long weekend, whenever there is a little bit more of a break, everybody in town seems to disappear. And we've got lots of messages over here from the drivers on the roads, lots of Grab drivers as well tuning in. Thank you so much for your messages over on WhatsApp. Everybody's been talking about how it's been kind of empty on the roads, you know. They have been getting calls over on the apps, but waiting time in between is a little

Selena Gomez taking us back to the golden days of Disney Channel there on Kiss 92, all the great songs in one place. Shania with you. Coming up here, you know, I'm thinking it's the long weekend. Let's chill out a little bit, maybe take the vibe up a notch or two. Kick it back here with a remix of a song you know and love. And, you know, because Shania is on air, we got to throw in a little K-pop here. This is a remix on Islet's debut track, Magnetic. We were first introduced to the group over in 2024 with this one. This time I want right from the get-go, everybody was kind of obsessed with the song, with the choreography, doing the dance challenge on TikTok especially. But I gotta say, as much as I love this song, we gotta put a little fresh spin on it. So here it is, the remix, only with Shania Sia on Kiss 92. I'm just trying to play cool, but I just can't hide that.

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3: In the CTE tunnel towards AYE, there's an obstacle on the roads at Havelock exit. Also, on the KJE towards PIE, roadworks after Sungai Tengah, avoid lane 1. If you see anything else, WhatsApp me, 8855-0920. Buckle up and drive safe. A Singapore Civil Defence Force mobilisation exercise is now on for personnel assigned with the following code words. Angry Ape. Blooming Daisy. All personnel mobilised are to report to the mobilisation centres immediately.

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0: with you. A Singapore Civil Defense Force mobilization exercise is now on for personnel assigned with the following code words: Angry Ape, Blooming Daisy. All personnel mobilized are to report to the mobilization centers immediately.
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3: These are your news headlines. I'm Joshua Vong. US President Donald Trump says he is not satisfied with the current state of negotiations with Iran, but stopped short of threatening fresh military action. He told reporters yesterday that Iran wants to make a deal, but is making demands he cannot accept. Tehran has reportedly sent a new proposal to Washington through Pakistan, offering to discuss conditions for reopening the Strait of Hormuz, while calling for an end to US attacks and its naval blockade. Meanwhile, oil prices eased yesterday, after touching fresh wartime highs this week. Brent crude settled near $108 a barrel, while US oil edged lower by about 3%. At least 13 people have been killed in Israeli strikes on southern Lebanon, despite a ceasefire that came into force 2 weeks ago. Lebanon's health ministry says the strikes hit several towns, including Habush, where Israel had issued an evacuation order shortly before the raids. A child and two women were among those killed. Israel says it is acting against Hezbollah ceasefire violations. Lebanon's health ministry says more than 2,600 people have been killed since fighting began in March. Malaysian police are investigating the death of a Chinese national who fell from the third floor at Kuala Lumpur International Airport Terminal 2 yesterday afternoon. The victim, a 27-year-old woman, was seen in distress in a balcony area before the incident. Security personnel attempted to reach her but were unable to prevent the fall. She was taken to Putrajaya Hospital and pronounced dead at just after 5 p.m. Police say the woman had been due to fly back to China today. Her death has been classified as a sudden death and investigations are ongoing. Moving to home news, two fires broke out at an HDB block in Punggol yesterday evening, forcing about 30 residents to evacuate. The incidents happened at block 223A Sumang Lane, with fires reported on the 4th and 9th floors. A resident from the 4th-floor unit says he suspects the blaze started after his 6-year-old son accidentally set a tissue alight while playing with a lighter. The fire spread quickly, destroying the bedroom and filling the flat with thick smoke. No injuries have been reported. Authorities have arranged temporary housing for affected residents. And finally, almost 60% of Singapore travellers are reconsidering their travel plans this year due to a rise in flight prices. This is according to global travel app Skyscanner, which surveyed 1,000 respondents in the last 2 months. Nearly a third of travellers lamented the difficulty in finding affordable options currently. However, despite their hesitation, most remain confident about their ability to travel abroad in the next 3 months. While most found it appealing to visit a new place, Bangkok remains the most popular summer destination for Singaporean travellers.
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4: What's good? What's poppin'? It is Shawnee keeping you company this long weekend on this Saturday. I hope you had a great one so far. Now, coming up in this hour, we're diving into some movie news. Now, they have been doing some crazy numbers over at the box office recently. There have been so many incredible shows coming out as of late. I actually just caught one of the most highly anticipated movies of this year, which has already been slated for a sequel. Production is set to happen soon, and I'm going to tell you what movie this is in a little while. Got the full review coming for you. In the meantime, looking forward to some Paramore, Daughtry. We got a little Zed on the playlist, but right now, kicking us

0: It's Kiss 92, all the great songs in one place. Shania with you. Now, it is a long weekend. You know, that means you got more time to unwind, maybe go catch a movie with your family. And if you're thinking of doing that, you're wondering which one you should go and catch, because there just really have been so many amazing shows coming out lately. Let me break it down for you. This is the one that I just caught recently. It's the one that I think everybody should go and watch. We're talking about the highly anticipated, one of the most talked about movies of 2026. But of course, the biopic about the life of Michael Jackson. When I play you that bass line, you know exactly what is coming up here. I mean, it is basically non-negotiable to say this. It's hard to overestimate the chokehold that Michael Jackson had on pop culture, even up till today. And personally, I have to say, okay, I'm coming at this as someone who grew up around Michael Jackson fans, meaning my parents. Every chance I got, they were playing a Michael Jackson song. And so I basically absorbed it by default. So watching this film, you know, I wanted to come into this a little bit more objective. If you're a Michael Jackson fan, here's what I gotta say. It really feels like a celebration. I'd say it's less of a heavy topic biopic, more of a feel-good tribute made for the fans, especially for those who just love, love, love his music. And I think what I really loved about the film was how it captured the highlights. You know, we see the Jackson 5 beginnings, the rise into superstardom. There are those iconic cultural moments we all know by heart. I wish they dived into it a little bit more. But we need to talk, first of all, about the insane casting. I mean, what? Jafar Jackson. If you're like, wait, Jackson? Yeah, that's his nephew. Michael Jackson's nephew took on the mantle, took on the role into really embodying him into this biopic. It did not feel like someone acting as Michael. It really just felt like he was channeling him, and I don't think that could have been a better choice for this role. And as it has been said everywhere in every review, Jafar Jackson's performance truly was like the soul of the film, apart from, of course, the hits and the music. But I have to admit, I think one of my favorite parts was the ending credits, because they roll the greatest Michael Jackson hits and suddenly it's not a movie anymore. You're in the movie. It's a whole concert, and I could not stay seated. I'm one of those people, if I hear music, I'm gonna be moving. So I apologize to everybody in my row. I mean, come on, it's Michael Jackson. How do you sit still? And honestly, I've really missed movie musicals. It's been a while since we've really had a movie musical in theaters. I like that they're slowly making a comeback, and this one definitely felt like a strong contender. Rumor has it, though, that because this first film has done so well, I mean, it currently ends at the height of his fame, 1980s, no spoilers here, but seems like we might be getting a sequel. I'm just thinking, you know, rumor has it, the first film is called Michael, the next one might just be called Jackson, which is kind of iconic if you think about it. Imagine your legacy being so big that your name can be split into two titles and everybody still knows exactly who you are. That's just king of pop status, I guess. I will be catching more movies this long weekend, actually. And I might be back next week with another review. But for right now, it's back to the playlist on Kiss 92.
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0: Mostly cloudy for the rest of the day, but expect light showers across the island into the late evening. Temperatures ranging from 34 to 25 degrees Celsius.
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0: It's your girl, Shania, with you on Kiss 92, all the great songs in one place. What's good? What's poppin'? Hope you had a great weekend so far. Now, newsflash, we are in May, which means Mother's Day is just around the corner. And you know the saying, mother knows best, right? But this Mother's Day, we are going to be putting that to the test in the most fun way possible. Hear me out. So we are celebrating here at Kiss 92 with a two-day, one-night stay in a luxurious deluxe room at Andaz Singapore worth over $800. It's your chance to win this, all right? Think, okay, with me, luxurious living, spacious 40-square-meter room. You've got a king bed, sofa bed for extra comfort, breakfast included, kind of perfect for a proper family unwind situation over the weekend, maybe. And at Andaz Singapore, they are located right in the heart of the city, so you've got a lot to go and check out. You're literally in the middle of the action. But here's where it gets fun. If you want to win this two-day, one-night stay over at Andaz Singapore, we want to hear from you the worst advice you've ever received from your mom. Now, this could be hard to come up with, actually, because usually, you know, moms, they're the people that we trust, the people we go to for encouragement whenever we need a helping hand with something. But this time, we want to flip it on its head. Tell us the funniest, the wackiest, cheekiest story that you've got, all right? So looking over at some of the responses from our listeners, we got Ellie, who says, "Hey, my mom told me to sleep when the baby sleeps, but she didn't tell me that I also need to clean, cook, and survive when the baby sleeps." I guess some of these things, a bit of a rude shock, you know. Your mom was just like, "You're gonna figure it out, Ellie. You gotta live through life to get through it." Okay, so if you want to win, you know what to do. Drop us your funniest, your wackiest, worst piece of advice your mom has ever given you over on WhatsApp, 88550920. And don't forget to include the keyword Mother's Day along with your name. Contest ends next weekend, 7th of May, and winning entry gets a call from the big show on Friday, 8th of May.
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2: 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Heavy departure traffic at Woodlands Checkpoint due to tailback from Malaysia. Delays are expected and motorists are advised to check traffic conditions before embarking on their journey. 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
7: These are your news headlines. I'm Joshua Vong. US President Donald Trump says he is not satisfied with the current state of negotiations with Iran, but stopped short of threatening fresh military action. He told reporters yesterday that Iran wants to make a deal, but is making demands he cannot accept. Tehran has reportedly sent a new proposal to Washington through Pakistan, offering to discuss conditions for reopening the Strait of Hormuz, while calling for an end to US attacks and its naval blockade. Meanwhile, oil prices eased yesterday, after touching fresh wartime highs this week. Brent crude settled near $108 a barrel, while US oil edged lower by about 3%. At least 13 people have been killed in Israeli strikes on southern Lebanon, despite a ceasefire that came into force 2 weeks ago. Lebanon's health ministry says the strikes hit several towns, including Habush, where Israel had issued an evacuation order shortly before the raids. A child and two women were among those killed. Israel says it is acting against Hezbollah ceasefire violations. Lebanon's health ministry says more than 2,600 people have been killed since fighting began in March. Malaysian police are investigating the death of a Chinese national who fell from the third floor at Kuala Lumpur International Airport Terminal 2 yesterday afternoon. The victim, a 27-year-old woman, was seen in distress in a balcony area before the incident. Security personnel attempted to reach her but were unable to prevent the fall. She was taken to Putrajaya Hospital and pronounced dead at just after 5 p.m. Police say the woman had been due to fly back to China today. Her death has been classified as a sudden death and investigations are ongoing. Moving to home news, two fires broke out at an HDB block in Punggol yesterday evening, forcing about 30 residents to evacuate. The incidents happened at Block 223A Sumang Lane, with fires reported on the 4th and 9th floors. A resident from the 4th-floor unit says he suspects the blaze started after his 6-year-old son accidentally set a tissue alight while playing with a lighter. The fire spread quickly, destroying the bedroom and filling the flat with thick smoke. No injuries have been reported. Authorities have arranged temporary housing for affected residents. And finally, almost 60% of Singapore travellers are reconsidering their travel plans this year due to a rise in flight prices. This is according to global travel app Skyscanner, which surveyed 1,000 respondents in the last 2 months. Nearly a third of travellers lamented the difficulty in finding affordable options currently. However, despite their hesitation, most remain confident about their ability to travel abroad in the next 3 months. While most found it appealing to visit a new place, Bangkok remains the most popular summer destination for Singaporean travellers.
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0: Adele wrapping up the show in the most epic way possible. Skyfall on the playlist here at Kiss 92. Now, no skyfall in Singapore, but rainfall is headed our way, especially for the first 2 weeks of May 2026. This just in from the Meteorological Service Singapore. So you may want to plan for indoor activities, maybe. Usually, though, I'm somebody who actually likes rainy weather. I think it's a nice change, you know, from the hot, blazing weather that we get normally in Singapore. But on days where I'm in jeans and nice shoes, you know, I do hope that it doesn't rain. So this is your little heads up if you got anything special planned over the next 2 weeks or so in May. But for right now, though, I'm going to be headed out the studio, passing the mic and over to Juliana Yao. You know, usually she's in the morning, but this time Raj is going to be keeping you company all the way till 7 this evening. It's going to be a fun time. Keep it locked in here on Kiss 92. In the meantime, you can catch me over on social media if you want to catch up with my random daily shenanigans. Trust me, there are a lot of them. You will never be bored over on socials, I promise. Now, going to be catching you tomorrow, actually, 3 to 7 in the evening. And next week, same time, same place. For right now, signing off, it's been your girl, Shawnee Asia. And I'll see ya. Mwah.
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6: On the PIE towards Tuas, heavy traffic at CTESLE exit. Other than that, seems like the roads are pretty clear so far, which is good news for all the drivers right now. 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
8: These are your news headlines. I'm Joshua Vong. The U.S. Trump administration has bypassed congressional review to approve over $8.6 billion U.S. dollars in military sales to four Middle Eastern allies. Secretary of State Marco Rubio invoked emergency powers to fast-track the deals, with Washington saying the sales are needed to support regional security. The deals include Patriot missile defense systems for Qatar, an integrated battle command system for Kuwait, and precision weapons for Israel and the UAE. The move has drawn scrutiny from critics and comes as the U.S.-Iran war enters its ninth week despite a fragile ceasefire. U.S. budget carrier Spirit Airlines is shutting down, the first airline to collapse in part due to the Iran war's impact on jet fuel prices. Prices have since doubled, derailing the carrier's recovery plan. The airline's board failed to reach a rescue agreement, with flights expected to cease by yesterday. Spirit had accounted for around 5% of U.S. flights, and its collapse could cost nearly 20,000 jobs. U.S. President Donald Trump had proposed a $500 million bailout, but failed to secure enough support. A new survey in Japan has found 7% of youths aged 10 to 19 suspected of social media addiction. The National Hospital Organization Kurihama Medical and Addiction Center found such youth spend 6 hours or more online daily, with double the number of youths doing so on weekends. It also linked excessive social media use with crime and mental health issues. Authorities are now considering measures to protect young people, with social media restrictions in place in countries like Australia and Indonesia for those under 16. Back home, authorities say adults who engage in sexual communication with minors and meet them in person could face serious charges, including jail and caning. They were responding to queries after several recent cases involving the Leo Match bot on Telegram. The chat-based tool connects users with others, including strangers. In a joint statement, the Ministry of Home Affairs and the Ministry of Digital Development and Information say they are aware of the risks and take the matter seriously. The warning follows recent cases in which three men were taken to court for using the bot to prey on young victims. And finally, lawyers in Singapore say the drowning death of Indian singer Zubeen Garg highlights the responsibilities of vessel operators when dealing with intoxicated passengers. The 52-year-old died after swimming near Lazarus Island last September, reportedly after having consumed a large amount of alcohol. Under maritime regulations, operators must not allow heavily intoxicated individuals to board if safety is at risk. Legal experts say captains may be liable if they fail to take reasonable steps to protect passengers, including during water activities. The case has raised broader questions about duty of care, especially when alcohol is involved at sea.
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9: That's right. It's tea time with Juliana out for today. We've got Nat and Dana who are in the studio during my shift this morning. So I am in turn doing her 3 to 7 p.m. in good time, really, because I just came back from Japan about, 13 hours ago. So for our listeners who are hearing me for the very first time, hello. I am typically on air on Saturday mornings on the Kiss Breakfast Club and also Monday evening on The Owls with Joshua Simon. And if you want to look for me on socials, you can go find me at Ju Yao, okay? J-U-U-Y-E-O-W. I just have to say quite a fair bit happened. I want to share my stories on my trip with you, so feel free to have a chat with me on WhatsApp anytime. You can WhatsApp me 8855-0920. And looking through the playlist, we are going to be enjoying the tunes of Metro Boomin and Sway Lee.
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0: Catbirds with How to Be Human here on Kiss 92, all the great songs in one place. I feel like at some point I am going to mess up. I'm going to say this is the Kiss Breakfast Club, but no, this is tea time. I'm sitting in for Nat for today from 3 till 7 p.m. And I actually just came back from Japan. I got a couple of messages saying, hey, does it mean that you arrive in wee hours in the morning? I did. It was past midnight. I think it was 1 or 2 a.m. And I did spend the last 5 days in Japan. I was just bringing friends around Tokyo, Osaka, Kyoto. It was so amazing. Japan cannot go wrong. I ate so much, walked so much. But I also feel like quite a fair bit happened, okay? So these are my stories that I want to share on air with you today. And I think in good time as well. The exchange rate, I was keeping up with it. It has been so, so good, right? 125 Japanese yen to one Singapore dollar. Today, this morning, I checked, it's now 123 to one Sing dollar. So I really went at a great, great time. But yeah, so very dramatic. Quite a fair bit happened. Midway through the trip, my phone acted up. I could not use it at all. Not even the camera, not even to tell the time. And I also found something in my eye. So let us just take these stories. Let's break it down for you as I spend time with you this afternoon, moving into the evening. Okay, we got also some great music coming your way from Rihanna, Jonas Blue, and Jack and Jack. So stay tuned.
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0: It's not raining out at the moment, but the Met Service says that thundery showers are expected over many areas this afternoon, with temperatures hitting a high of 34 degrees Celsius.
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1: We're gonna ride, ride, ride, ride, ride till we fall. They say we got no future at all.

Sarah by Pitbull and Kesha here on Kiss 92. It is Juliana Yao on Tea Time. I feel like I need to shout that. You know, that's how they do it when they're cutting wood in the woods, right? Not that I have any experience, but, you know, just saying. Okay, I did have many stories that I want to share with you about my Japan trip. So this was pretty last minute, and I just thought it was going to be fine. It's a very short trip. I've been to Japan multiple times, but, oh, a little bit dramatic. Okay, so first let me say hello to a couple of people that have texted in on WhatsApp. Barry, Desmond, Art, Rix, Razis, Robin, and Emma. Hello. Thank you for joining me in the afternoon as well. They're all like my regular listeners from the morning. So, okay, some story time. I was traveling from Tokyo to Osaka on the Shinkansen. I was listening to music, you know, taking in the views, the vibes, looking through all the beautiful Mount Fuji photos that I took. But suddenly my phone was like heating up. And that just kind of means, okay, maybe I'm using too many apps, right? The phone is overworking. So I thought, okay, I'll let the phone rest, right? I close all my apps. I put the phone in the bag. And the next time I took it out, I would say maybe about like 20, 30 minutes later, the screen was that blue iconic Apple Bonjour phone screen. And that was not a good sign. It was the hello, you know, like welcome to Apple kind of screen. And I knew things were not right. So it displayed that my phone had updated to the latest iOS. It needed a few minutes for the phone to start. I just kept pressing next. And then suddenly there was this white screen where it said, your iPhone is locked to owner. And that was the moment it all started going downhill. So typically, I have my laptop with me. I'm able to log into iCloud and all that. But because I was traveling, I couldn't log in because my passwords were all on the phone. Like, I use a password app, right? I wanted to be a savvy millennial who had their, you know, cybersecurity in check. So I tried to use my partner's phone to log into my password vault, but that also required me to have additional verification that I could only access via my phone. It was a vicious cycle, basically. The phone was working perfectly. I had battery. The phone was updated. I just couldn't use it. I was locked out, okay? And I didn't even approve a software update. I didn't click anything, which was why I thought it was so strange. So it felt like such a first world problem. Even popping by the Apple store in Osaka, it didn't work. They couldn't help me. They wanted me to email Apple with a proof of verification that I bought the phone. But they can only release the lock like 24 hours to 48 hours later. And can you just imagine? It was okay because I was traveling with my partner and my friends. But if I was alone, it's not just about like not being able to take photos, right? But how do I navigate? All of us depend so much on our phone nowadays for the maps. My train card was also on the phone. Thank goodness I also had a physical credit card with me so I could still go ahead with my shopping. But it's just super inconvenient and a little bit dangerous, if I say so, okay? So let me know if you faced this locked out issue before. Again, it said iPhone locked to owner. If you own an iPhone and you have faced this issue before, let me know on WhatsApp 8855-0920. Kiss 92.

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3: These are your news headlines. I'm Joshua Vong. The U.S. Trump administration has bypassed congressional review to approve over $8.6 billion in military sales to four Middle Eastern allies. Secretary of State Marco Rubio invoked emergency powers to fast-track the deals, with Washington saying the sales are needed to support regional security. The deals include Patriot missile defense systems for Qatar, an integrated battle command system for Kuwait, and precision weapons for Israel and the UAE. The move has drawn scrutiny from critics and comes as the U.S.-Iran war enters its ninth week despite a fragile ceasefire. U.S. budget carrier Spirit Airlines is shutting down, the first airline to collapse in part due to the Iran war's impact on jet fuel prices. Prices have since doubled, derailing the carrier's recovery plan. The airline's board failed to reach a rescue agreement, with flights expected to cease by yesterday. Spirit had accounted for around 5% of U.S. flights, and its collapse could cost nearly 20,000 jobs. U.S. President Donald Trump had proposed a $500 million bailout, but failed to secure enough support. A new survey in Japan has found 7% of youths aged 10 to 19 suspected of social media addiction. The National Hospital Organization Kurihama Medical and Addiction Center found such youth spend 6 hours or more online daily, with double the number of youths doing so on weekends. It also linked excessive social media use with crime and mental health issues. Authorities are now considering measures to protect young people, with social media restrictions in place in countries like Australia and Indonesia for those under 16. Back home, authorities say adults who engage in sexual communication with minors and meet them in person could face serious charges, including jail and caning. They were responding to queries after several recent cases involving the Leo Match bot on Telegram. The chat-based tool connects users with others, including strangers. In a joint statement, the Ministry of Home Affairs and the Ministry of Digital Development and Information say they are aware of the risks and take the matter seriously. The warning follows recent cases in which three men were taken to court for using the bot to prey on young victims. And finally, lawyers in Singapore say the drowning death of Indian singer Zubeen Garg highlights the responsibilities of vessel operators when dealing with intoxicated passengers. The 52-year-old died after swimming near Lazarus Island last September, reportedly after having consumed a large amount of alcohol. Under maritime regulations, operators must not allow heavily intoxicated individuals to board if safety is at risk. Legal experts say captains may be liable if they fail to take reasonable steps to protect passengers, including during water activities. The case has raised broader questions about duty of care, especially when alcohol is involved at sea.
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1: Have you heard? 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

0: Book, James Arthur here on Kiss 92 with Say You Won't Let Go and Juliana Yao keeping you company all the way until 7 p.m. on Tea Time today. I was just sharing my story about how my phone really broke down when I was in Japan. Not in the sense that the hardware broke down. The phone was technically working fine, but I got locked out and there was no way I could lock back in. So of course I did some digging. I was like, hey, what is this like iPhone lock to users situation, right? This is what they call an activation lock. It's a security feature preventing somebody from using your phone if you have lost your phone or if it got stolen. So I understand why they have that feature in place. What I don't understand is how it got randomly activated. And like, especially since I was overseas, right? I bought my phone directly from the Apple store on Lazada, not secondhand from somebody else. So it didn't even belong to anybody else before I got it. So I'm also not sure why I was prompted to log in. So ultimately, there have been people who asked me, so how do you get past this situation? Did you buy a new phone? The easy solution was just to log into my iCloud. I did have a very, very first world problem where because I mentioned I wanted additional security on all of my accounts, I thought I did the very grown-up thing, okay, last year, where I went to make unique passwords, right? I use a password manager app. I created new security guidelines for all of my accounts that I have on the interwebs. And that has just got me to think, you know, I'm definitely going to need to rethink my entire process. So if there's any IT folks listening right now with a guideline on how to structure a password security plan, I would love to hear it. I never thought I'd be asking this question on air, but yeah, you know, maybe we all need some education when it comes to cybersecurity in that sense. Okay, you can reach me anytime on WhatsApp. Have a little chat with me off air as well. The number is 8855-0920.
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2: These are your news headlines. I'm Joshua Wong. U.S. President Donald Trump says he is not satisfied with the current state of negotiations with Iran, but has stopped short of threatening fresh military action. He told reporters yesterday that Iran is making demands he cannot accept. Tehran reportedly sent a new proposal to Washington through Pakistan, offering to discuss conditions for reopening the Strait of Hormuz, while calling for an end to U.S. attacks and its naval blockade. Meanwhile, oil prices eased yesterday after touching fresh wartime highs this week. Brent crude settled near $108 a barrel, while U.S. oil edged lower by about 3%. Meanwhile, Mr. Trump says he will raise tariffs on cars and trucks from the European Union to 25% from next week, after accusing the bloc of not complying with a trade deal. He said the move is aimed at forcing European carmakers to shift production to the US. Under the earlier agreement, tariffs were lowered to about 15% in exchange for EU concessions. But implementation has been slow, with EU lawmakers still finalizing the measures. European officials have criticized the move, warning it could strain ties between both sides. A Malaysian man has died after collapsing at the Grand Mosque in Mecca during Friday prayers. The 65-year-old from Pahang was pronounced dead from heart complications yesterday after receiving initial treatment at the scene and being taken to hospital. He and his wife were in Saudi Arabia for the annual Hajj pilgrimage. Funeral arrangements are being handled by Tabung Haji, Malaysia's Islamic financial institution, which is also providing support to the man's family. Moving to home news, police are searching for the driver of a lorry allegedly involved in a hit-and-run accident on the SLE. The collision took place on the expressway towards the BKE at about 3:40 p.m. on Tuesday. A 21-year-old male motorcyclist was injured and taken conscious to hospital. Authorities say the driver left the scene before they arrived, and investigations are ongoing to trace his whereabouts. And finally, in tennis, Alexander Zverev has set up a blockbuster Madrid Open final with world number one Jannik Sinner after a straight sets win over Alexander Bluks. The German cruised through 6-2-7-5 to reach his fourth final in Madrid, joining greats like Roger Federer and Rafael Nadal in that record. Zverev now faces a tough test against Sinner, who has won their last four meetings at Masters level without dropping a set. But the two-time Madrid champion says he's ready for tomorrow's final, calling it another high-stakes battle.
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5: Very good afternoon, Juliana Yao with you on this long weekend. I'll be sipping tea with you until 7 p.m. today. And coming up for you in the playlist, we've got One More Night from Maroon 5. Also, Alan Walker. So many stories that I want to share with you that all took place in the last few days when I was in Japan. That's coming up real soon. But for now, here's also me hoping better days ahead. Okay, Naked, Mae Mueller and Polo G on Kiss 92.

0: It's Neo here on Kiss 92 with Miss Independent. You've got Juliana Yao with Tea Time, keeping you company all the way until 7 o'clock. I'm sitting in for Nat today, so I have more travel drama. This really came out of nowhere. Technically, okay lah, not really travel drama, because even if I was here in Singapore, it would still have happened. But I have a sty in my eye. I'm not saying this just because it rhymes. I'm going to be honest, I didn't even notice it initially because it wasn't itchy, it wasn't painful, it wasn't affecting my vision. But I was washing my face when I suddenly saw this thing. It's like at the lash line of my left eye. It looks quite scary. Like, it looks like a pimple. It looks like I might be able to pop it. I'm aware that I shouldn't do that. It's like a bump with a yellow dot. Quite gross, right? I have no idea how it formed, why it even formed. I sent a message to my doctor immediately, and my doctor has advised me to use a warm compress. I've been using those disposable 20-minute warm sleeping eye masks, because, you know, in Japan, they sell the very popular brand MacRhythm, I believe. They got those really cute character ones also. So that is what I've been using. Apparently, that's not the right one to use. But if you've ever had a sty in your eye, or if you know how to fix it, you have any other remedies for me, please let me know. Okay, let's crowdsource these solutions. You can WhatsApp me 8855-0920. And coming up next for you, I do have your weather updates.
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0: Yeah, I think you can kind of see it. The dark clouds forming in the sky. Thundery showers are expected over many areas in the afternoon, with temperatures ranging from 25 to 34 degrees Celsius.
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0: Kiss 92, all the great songs in one place. Rita Ora and Liam Payne, that's for you. And you've got Juliana Yao keeping you company on Tea Time here today. I'm very amazed that I haven't got the show name wrong yet. So typically I'm on Monday and Saturday mornings on the Kiss Breakfast Club and also Monday evenings on The Owls with Joshua Simon. But today I'm sitting in for Nat, so I'm taking her 3 to 7. I'll be keeping you company on air. And I feel like it's a very happening weekend indeed, okay? It's a long one, of course. We all celebrated a public holiday yesterday. And usually when I walk into our SPH building on Saturdays, right, it's like a dead town, you know. The building is very silent, only a couple of people walking about. If I see somebody else, it's always like security, or maybe they're from the tech team, or maybe they are from the cleaning team, right? But today, I'm seeing a lot of people. The building is bustling. I was just trying to figure out why are there so many people walking about when I realized, oh, it's the SPH Media Travel Fair that's taking place this weekend. So this is actually going on today and tomorrow. The very first time it's taking place at our SPH Media Auditorium at 1000 Toa Payoh North. Admission is free. And some of the key highlights, you're going to be able to find 6 top-rated agencies over here, including ASA Holidays, Chan Brothers Travel, CTC Travel, Hong Thai Travel, and there are lots of attractive discounts, okay, one-for-one deals, and also places that people have been really interested to travel to: China, South Korea, and Taiwan. So today, if you already have plans, not to worry. Tomorrow will be the last day that this will be taking place, from 11 a.m. till 7 p.m. And for whoever is curious about where our radio stations are housed, I know some people are like, oh, I always pass by the SPH building, but I don't have a chance to come in. Actually, this is kind of your chance to come into the building. You can also see our new SPH auditorium. It has just been newly refurbished and renovated. Very nice. Actually, I also haven't gone yet. I will go into the auditorium next week. But you can take a step ahead and go and check it out for yourself, okay? Again, the SPH Media Travel Fair taking place today and tomorrow from 11 a.m. till 7 p.m. Admission is free.
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0: room at Andaz Hotel Singapore worth over $800, inclusive of breakfast and complimentary in-room minibar. All you have to do is share with us the worst advice you've ever heard or learned from a mother. 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Include the keywords Mother's Day and your name as well. Closing date is 7th May. Mama knows best, or do they really? 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
5: These are your news headlines. I'm Joshua Wong. US President Donald Trump says he is not satisfied with the current state of negotiations with Iran, but has stopped short of threatening fresh military action. He told reporters yesterday that Iran is making demands he cannot accept. Tehran reportedly sent a new proposal to Washington through Pakistan, offering to discuss conditions for reopening the Strait of Hormuz, while calling for an end to US attacks and its naval blockade. Meanwhile, oil prices eased yesterday after touching fresh wartime highs this week. Brent crude settled near $108 a barrel, while US oil edged lower by about 3%. Meanwhile, Mr. Trump says he will raise tariffs on cars and trucks from the European Union to 25% from next week, after accusing the bloc of not complying with a trade deal. He said the move is aimed at forcing European carmakers to shift production to the US. Under the earlier agreement, tariffs were lowered to about 15% in exchange for EU concessions. But implementation has been slow, with EU lawmakers still finalising the measures. European officials have criticised the move, warning it could strain ties between both sides. A Malaysian man has died after collapsing at the Grand Mosque in Mecca during Friday prayers. The 65-year-old from Pahang was pronounced dead from heart complications yesterday after receiving initial treatment at the scene and being taken to hospital. He and his wife were in Saudi Arabia for the annual Hajj pilgrimage. Funeral arrangements are being handled by Tabung Haji, Malaysia's Islamic financial institution, which is also providing support to the man's family. Moving to home news, police are searching for the driver of a lorry allegedly involved in a hit-and-run accident on the SLE. The collision took place on the expressway towards the BKE at about 3:40 p.m. on Tuesday. A 21-year-old male motorcyclist was injured and taken conscious to hospital. Authorities say the driver left the scene before they arrived, and investigations are ongoing to trace his whereabouts. And finally, in tennis, Alexander Zverev has set up a blockbuster Madrid Open final with world number one Jannik Sinner after a straight sets win over Alexander Blux. The German cruised through 6-2-7-5 to reach his fourth final in Madrid, joining greats like Roger Federer and Rafael Nadal in that record. Zverev now faces a tough test against Sinner, who has won their last four meetings at Masters level without dropping a set. But the two-time Madrid champion says he's ready for tomorrow's final, calling it another high-stakes battle.
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0: 21 on our playlist from Thailand, Zara Larsson, and She Did It Again. And you are listening to Tea Time with Juliana Yao. I'm sitting in for Nat Ko for today all the way until 7 p.m. I was just saying, you know, this weekend is a long weekend. We got Friday, Saturday, Sunday off. It just kind of feels like you have more time to do whatever you want, right? More time to bring the family out as well. We are seeing lots of people here at our SBH building because we have our SBH Media Travel Fair going on. But another event that you can also bring the family to is the Singapore Heritage Fest. So this is quite a big one that is taking place this year. It kicks off this weekend, and it will be going on for 4 weekends, in fact, until the 23rd of May. So I have been looking at the program. I'm also planning to head down to the show later on after I go off shift, okay? Because there are just so many different activities happening, live performances. I see workshops, got a lot of food, okay? And it's all taking place at the Asian Civilizations Museum Green, which is the green patch right outside of ACM. There's going to be showcases like dragon dance performances. There'll be movie screenings, food, and even a calligraphy art jam that you can have lots of fun with your kids and family. So if you want details on the full program, I can't read it out loud on air because it's going to take a while. There are really a lot of things going on. You can actually head online to search up the SG Heritage Fest. Alternatively, you can also drop me a WhatsApp text, okay? 8855-0920 is our WhatsApp number. I will happily send the link over to you so you can go and check out, okay, would you want to pop by this evening, or maybe you want to head down with your family tomorrow. And also, one more thing that I have to mention, bonus cherry on top. If you need a little bit more persuasion to go down and explore the SG Heritage Fest, Nat is also going to be hosting there, so you'll get to see her. Okay, so if you want the program, you want the full details, you can always send me a WhatsApp message, 8855-0920. Don't touch that
1: down. 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
1: The ultimate battle returns, bigger, bloodier, and deadlier in Mortal Kombat 2. The latest high-stakes installment of the blockbuster video game franchise. 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A battle that threatens the very existence of Earthrealm. 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
2: These are your news headlines. I'm Joshua Vong. The United States is planning to withdraw about 5,000 troops from Germany as tensions rise between President Donald Trump and German Chancellor Friedrich Merz. The Pentagon says the move follows a review of its military presence in Europe and could take up to a year to complete. It comes after a public dispute, with Mr. Merz saying Iran was humiliating the US in negotiations and questioning Washington's strategy. Germany currently hosts about 36,000 US troops, more than anywhere else in Europe. Mr. Trump also suggested he may pull troops from other NATO allies, including Italy and Spain. Iranian Nobel Peace Prize winner Najes Mohammadi has been hospitalized after a severe deterioration in her health while in prison. The activist, who is in her 50s, suffered a heart attack following days of dangerously high blood pressure and severe nausea. Her family says her transfer to hospital has come too late, warning that her life is at risk. The Norwegian Nobel Committee also expressed concern and renewed calls for her release. Ms. Mohammadi is serving a prison sentence linked to her activism on women's rights and the death penalty. Malaysian police are investigating two separate deaths involving foreigners at Kuala Lumpur International Airport's Terminal 2 yesterday. A 27-year-old woman from China fell from the third floor after reportedly showing signs of distress. Security personnel were unable to prevent the fall and she died later in hospital. Separately, a 30-year-old Algerian man fell from a balcony area and died after receiving emergency treatment. Authorities say the cases are unrelated and are being investigated as sudden deaths and also urge the public to refrain from speculation. Back home, police are seeking the public's help in locating the whereabouts of a 79-year-old man who has been missing since yesterday. Hia Cho Huaik was last seen at around 9B Lorong Liu Lian in Serangoon just after 4 p.m, dressed in a beige polo top and dark blue shorts. Anyone with information can contact the police at 1-800-255-0000 or submit information online at police.gov.sg. And finally, in football, Arsenal will look to tighten their grip on the Premier League title race when they face Fulham at the Emirates tonight. Mikel Arteta's side are 3 points clear at the top, with a chance to go six ahead before Manchester City play on Monday. But Arsenal have injury concerns, with Kai Havertz, Jurrien Timber and Mikel Merino all ruled out, while Martin Odegaard is a doubt. The Gunners head into the game just days after their 1-1 Champions League draw with Atletico Madrid. Kickoff is at 12:30 a.m.
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5: Thank you for sipping tea with me here on Kiss 92. Juliana Yao keeping you company, sitting in for Netco just for today. Although I want to remind you, even if you're snacking right now, don't have too much in case you ruin your appetite for dinner later on. In this 5 p.m. hour, I do have some local updates. Okay, it's been a shorter work week, but things have still been happening nonetheless. It almost is a little roundup for me even, right? Because I was in Japan the last couple of days. I also want to know what has been going on here in Singapore. So that is going to be coming up for you real soon. But I also want to take this time to say a big hello to Joshua. Joshua is listening to Kiss 92 right now, and it's also the very first time he has texted in via WhatsApp. So if you want to say hi as well, you want me to give you a little shout out on air, feel free to WhatsApp us 8855-0920. In the playlist coming up for you, lots of new tracks from Joji. That's one called Love You Less. Louis Capaldi as well.
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5: 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I remember I bought tickets to his concert that was supposed to happen here in Singapore, but it was cancelled. 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Up next though, Dua Lipa, this is Blow Your Mind only on KISS 92.

0: A new one on our playlist, Joji, is Love You Less here on Kiss 92. It is Juliana, y'all, keeping you company on Tea Time. I'll be here until 7 p.m., okay? Typically, Nat will be on air with you on a Saturday evening. It almost feels weird. It feels like I'm in the building at the wrong time, but that's not the main point. That's not what I want to talk about right now. I'm giving you your SG updates about things that have been happening in recent days. I want to say I'm almost a little bit tickled, right, by how spotting some wildlife in our natural habitat, it kind of just shake us up as Singaporeans, because it kind of shows how privileged we are to live in a country. It's very safe, very shielded. Even if we did see, I don't know, a snake in the wild, it's almost like they are encroaching in our territory. So it does seem like 2026 is the year of the crocodile. We have had a couple of sightings so far in Singapore waters. In January, I remember people in Sentosa, they were like, oh no, Sentosa Cove, they saw a crocodile, and then they closed the beaches, right? That was it. In February, we had some crocodiles in the east side. In April, Pulau Ubin, there were a couple of large crocodiles over there. And guess what? Now Keppel Bay also got crocodile. Keppel, I guess it's kind of near Sentosa, but if you do happen to spend your long weekend around the Reflections condo, or if you're around Labrador Park area, just exercise caution. Look out for crocodiles. Don't go too near. Don't go take selfies with them. Stay calm. And I guess call NParks lah. They will know what to do, but don't go and trigger them, okay? It's what I'm planning, is what I'm saying over here. So that's just one update for you. Of course, later on, I've got more things I want to share, this time a little bit related to our folks who like to head into our neighboring country. So you want to stay close.
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6: Kiss 92 weather.
0: I see gloomy clouds looming ahead and the Met Services thundery showers are expected over many areas in the afternoon. Temperatures will range from 25 to 34 degrees Celsius.
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0: We've got Tay Tay here on Kiss 92. It's back to December. And Juliana Yao keeping you company on Tea Time this Saturday evening. I will be here until 7 p.m. And now is the time where I also want to give you some updates about some things that have been happening around Singapore. So, okay, I mean, if I want to be very technical about this, this is kind of more Malaysia news than it is Singapore news. But considering how so many Singaporeans, I also know a lot of our listeners head into JB very often, this is a very important update for all of us, okay? So if you do consider one of your favorite hangouts in JB to be City Square Mall, I mean, let's be real, right? The moment you cross the causeway, that is where you end up. Not the one at Farrer Park, right? The one in JB. It might be looking a little bit different for a while, and some of your favorite stores over there might be closed as well, so just be prepared for that. A lot of Singaporeans might also be spending their long weekend. Maybe you are actually there right now listening to Kiss 92. You might notice that there are a lot of tall construction scaffolding being put up. All of the upper floors are also boarded up. It looks kind of different. Popular stores like Uniqlo, we got Kyochon Chicken, they are all also temporarily closed. It's all part of a upgrading effort where there's going to be some major renos going on until Q4 of next year. So quite a while. In the plans for the future, I'm seeing a kids adventure park. Okay, this sounds really good for parents. More integrated hotel apartments above the mall. But more importantly, I am kind of looking forward for a new tenant mix in JB City Square Mall. So what are some of the shops that you might want to see over there? What are some of the restaurants that you're hoping you'll be able to enjoy as you head in over to JB? You can also let me know, okay? WhatsApp me anytime. The number is 8855-0920.
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4: Somba. Potential. Tyler and Zara Larsson. She did it again. Tomorrow by Together. Stick with you. Olivia Rodrigo. Drop Dead. Louis Capaldi,

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8: These are your news headlines. I'm Joshua Vong. The United States is planning to withdraw about 5,000 troops from Germany as tensions rise between President Donald Trump and German Chancellor Friedrich Merz. The Pentagon says the move follows a review of its military presence in Europe and could take up to a year to complete. It comes after a public dispute, with Mr. Merz saying Iran was humiliating the US in negotiations and questioning Washington's strategy. Germany currently hosts about 36,000 US troops, more than anywhere else in Europe. Mr. Trump also suggested he may pull troops from other NATO allies, including Italy and Spain. Iranian Nobel Peace Prize winner Najes Mohammadi has been hospitalized after a severe deterioration in her health while in prison. The activist, who is in her 50s, suffered a heart attack following days of dangerously high blood pressure and severe nausea. Her family says her transfer to hospital has come too late, warning that her life is at risk. The Norwegian Nobel Committee also expressed concern and renewed calls for her release. Ms. Mohammadi is serving a prison sentence linked to her activism on women's rights and the death penalty. Malaysian police are investigating two separate deaths involving foreigners at Kuala Lumpur International Airport's Terminal 2 yesterday. A 27-year-old woman from China fell from the third floor after reportedly showing signs of distress. Security personnel were unable to prevent the fall and she died later in hospital. Separately, a 30-year-old Algerian man fell from a balcony area and died after receiving emergency treatment. Authorities say the cases are unrelated and are being investigated as sudden deaths and also urge the public to refrain from speculation. Back home, police are seeking the public's help in locating the whereabouts of a 79-year-old man who has been missing since yesterday. Hia Cho Huaik was last seen at around 9B Lorong Liu Lian in Serangoon just after 4 p.m, dressed in a beige polo top and dark blue shorts. Anyone with information can contact the police at 1-800-255-0000 or submit information online at police.gov.sg. And finally, in football, Arsenal will look to tighten their grip on the Premier League title race when they face Fulham at the Emirates tonight. Mikel Arteta's side are 3 points clear at the top, with the chance to go six ahead before Manchester City play on Monday. But Arsenal have injury concerns, with Kai Havertz, Jurrien Timber and Mikel Merino all ruled out, while Martin Odegaard is a doubt. The Gunners head into the game just days after their 1-1 Champions League draw with Atletico Madrid. Kickoff is at 12:30 a.m.
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0: Bandit, Anne-Marie, and Sean Paul with Rockabye here on KISS 92. All the great songs in one place. It is Juliana Yao keeping you company on Tea Time. Although, I could really do with a snack right now. Feeling a little bit peckish before dinner later on. I was saying that I'm giving you local updates for now. And now that we've hit May, today is 2nd of May, right? In two more days, it's going to be Star Wars Day on the 4th of May. If you know, you know, lah, huh? And then also for next weekend, we're going to be celebrating Mother's Day. And of course, KISS 92 has a little contest for you to participate in as well, where you could be really blowing it up in a big fashion, where you could win a two-day, one-night stay in a luxurious deluxe room at Andaz Singapore. This is worth over $800. So it's going to come with breakfast. There's a spacious 40-square-meter room that comes with complimentary in-room mini bar. And there's a king bed, there's a sofa bed. It's going to be perfect for families wanting extra space as well. To win, all you got to do is to share with us the worst, not the best, the worst advice you've ever heard or learned from a mother. We're on the lookout for the funniest, the wackiest, the cheekiest entry. So if your mom has said some unhinged things, this is your time to make use of that content and win yourself that staycay, okay? Send it to us via text or voice note at our WhatsApp number 8855-0920, and remember to include the keywords Mother's Day along with your name with that. So the contest will end on 7th of May. We're going to look through all of them. We're going to read through all of them. And the winning entry will be getting a call from The Big Show on Friday, the 8th of May. So all the best. Dig through your mental, you know, archives. Maybe read through your WhatsApp messages and see what some of the craziest, the worst advice you've ever heard from a mum. All the best.
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2: These are your news headlines. I'm Joshua Vong. Tensions between the US and Iran are rising again amid a fragile ceasefire as peace negotiations stall. A senior Iranian military officer says renewed fighting between the US and Iran is likely, citing the lack of US commitments to any agreements. It comes after Tehran delivered a new proposal to mediator Pakistan on Thursday, stressing it was open to negotiations but would not accept an imposition of peace terms. In response, US President Donald Trump said he was not satisfied with Tehran's offer and blamed tremendous discord within Iran's leadership, but stopped short of threatening fresh military action. Germany says Europe must take greater responsibility to strengthen its own defense capabilities after the US announced troop withdrawals from the country. Defense Minister Boris Pistorius said the planned reduction of 5,000 American troops was foreseeable, even as he stressed their presence served US and Europe's mutual interests. There are currently nearly 40,000 US troops in Germany. While NATO allies have pledged higher defense spending, Mr. Pistorius noted that closing military gaps will take years, despite ongoing efforts to expand Germany's armed forces and infrastructure. British Prime Minister Keir Starmer says bans on some pro-Palestinian marches may be justified, especially those calling for the Intifada to spread. Mr. Starmer is under pressure to act after a spate of anti-Semitic incidents, including a stabbing incident this week in North London. The attack has prompted Britain to raise its security alert level to severe, following concerns over extremism and public safety. The Prime Minister says he supports freedom of expression and peaceful protests, but stressed tougher action against extremist acts which cross the line, including chants such as Globalize the Intifada. Back home, authorities say adults who engage in sexual communication with minors and meet them in person could face serious charges, including jail and caning. They were responding to queries after several recent cases involving the Leo Match bot on Telegram. The chat-based tool connects users with others, including strangers. In a joint statement, the Ministry of Home Affairs and the Ministry of Digital Development and Information say they are aware of the risks and take the matter seriously. The warning follows recent cases in which three men were taken to court for using the bot to prey on young victims. And finally, parents in Singapore can now access educational materials and engagement activities to better understand and manage their children's online gaming habits. Developed by the Infocom Media Development Authority and Tencent, they include online quizzes, flipboards, and conversation cards to guide family conversations around gaming, digital boundaries, and online safety. Interactive exhibitions will also be held at public libraries in Woodlands, Harbourfront, and Jurong. The move is part of a new digital well-being campaign, focusing on parental understanding of children's online behavior to address potential problems early. It aims to reach 4,000 participants by year-end.
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5: This is the last time I can say it's tea time here on Kiss 92 because any later, it will have to be dinner time. Hopefully, you've got plans for dinner. You're heading out. If not, I do have a suggestion that I would like to propose to you later on as well. It is Juliana Yao keeping you company until 7 p.m. sitting in for Netcode just for today. But of course, on the playlist, some great music coming up for you as well. Shawn Mendes.
6: Baby, please have mercy on me.
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5: We've also got The Weeknd and Ariana Grande. For now, though, it's Regard. This is Ride It, only here on Kiss 92.

0: We've got Pink on the radio, you and your hand on Kiss 92. It is Juliana Yao keeping you company on Tea Time. And I just saw a message from Daniel saying, huh? How come you're on air now? Is it Yukana Arrow to come back and work? No. I just swapped shifts with Nat. So she did the morning along with Dana, our new addition to the Kiss 92 team. And I am taking her 3 to 7 p.m. So it's all good only for today, okay? This little change. And right now I'm looking at the time. It is about 6:15. And usually at 6:15, it's kind of strange for me to share some events with you, right? But I did see that this particular one is actually happening until 9 p.m. So technically, still enough time for you to head down now or even go have a quick dinner and then head down later on. So with pets being the new kids and with plants being the new pets, let's stop and take that in for a little bit. There is actually a Pets and Plants Extravaganza. It's an event that is ending this weekend from 11 a.m. till 9 p.m. at Guoko Tower Level 1. So that's at Tanjong Pagar MRT. That is where you'll be able to find a lot of our local artisans, a lot of vendors, whether it's pet food, whether it's leashes, whether it's, you know, pet costumes. You realize I didn't talk about the plants because I actually don't know anything about plants. I haven't got there yet because I'm struggling to keep anything alive. The only kind of plants that I have in my home right now, they are all artificial plants and those that I've actually crocheted myself. So I guess if you're a plant person, you will be able to find, I don't know, what do they sell? Fertilizer? Or like, okay, get cute pots. I think that's one. Watering cans? Maybe some seeds, some rare plants as well. Well, you can go down and you can tell me, okay? So this is going to be taking place for the last 2 days, today and tomorrow. You're going to be able to find goods for yourself, your pets, your plants in the family. So an option for you to go and check out this Saturday and Sunday. Best part is that admission is free.
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0: It's a little bit of a back forth. It was raining and then it does seem like it's clearing up again. Thundery showers were spotted mainly over central Singapore and it's just going to be cloudy thereafter with temperatures still at a high of 34 degrees Celsius.

Local singer-songwriter Iman Fandi with Time Frame here on Kiss 92. It is Juliana Yao keeping you company on tea time. I've just got a little bit more time and minutes to spend with you. But what is this news I'm seeing about Friendster that is coming back again? Because don't we already have enough social media platforms? Just for the benefit of our younger listeners who are tuning in right now,

0: to spend with you. But what is this news I'm seeing about Friendster that is coming back again? Because don't we already have enough social media platforms? Just for the benefit of our younger listeners who are tuning in right now, I'm sorry, but Friendster was this thing that, you know, was very popular in the 2000s, I want to say, right? You might not have been born yet, but just think of it as the Facebook before Facebook was a thing. So how it kind of looked like, it was like a white page. We all had a profile page. You could upload multiple profile pictures, if I'm not wrong. But most of them, they kind of look very like heavily filtered. There was a very dark vignette around the area. Everyone was kind of in their emo era, if I can say that. And you could also do things like write testimonials for your friends on their wall. So if I'm saying this, and if this is jogging up old memories for you, the 2026 Friendster is not the old Friendster that we know of. I actually have not logged on to see what it looks like, but it essentially is run by different people. The original team is no longer running this Friendster. You won't be able to get back your old account. And it's clear that they wanted to try and do something different by introducing this phone tapping concept thing. So I'm not honestly sure I am like 100% sold on this idea. They are saying this new Friendster is a focus on real-world connections rather than algorithms, ads, and random friend suggestions. So what they want you to do, right, is to add somebody as a friend, users will have to tap phones with each other. And this, they said, is a feature that is designed to encourage face-to-face interactions while making unwanted messages less likely. Yeah. See, I'm not sold. Like, isn't the main point on social media so that you can kind of stay updated with somebody even though you don't get to meet them physically? Like, sometimes, you know, you might be in different countries. It's not always possible to find that time to physically connect with somebody. I don't know, but this new Friendster is currently already available on iOS. There's an Android version that is reportedly in the works. So for our iPhone-using friends, are you planning to download this? Will it blow up? Will I soon have to download it as well so that I can talk to you about our new Friendster using experience? Will I be tapping phones with people in the KISS 92 studios? I guess only time will tell.
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1: Remember my old classmate who used to join our Friday night gaming sessions?
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6: These are your news headlines. I'm Joshua Vong. Tensions between the US and Iran are rising again amid a fragile ceasefire as peace negotiations stall. A senior Iranian military officer says renewed fighting between the US and Iran is likely, citing the lack of US commitments to any agreements. It comes after Tehran delivered a new proposal to mediator Pakistan on Thursday, stressing it was open to negotiations but would not accept an imposition of peace terms. In response, US President Donald Trump said he was not satisfied with Tehran's offer and blamed tremendous discord within Iran's leadership, but stopped short of threatening fresh military action. Germany says Europe must take greater responsibility to strengthen its own defense capabilities after the US announced troop withdrawals from the country. Defense Minister Boris Pistorius said the planned reduction of 5,000 American troops was foreseeable, even as he stressed their presence.

0: hasn't served U.S. and Europe's mutual interests. There are currently nearly 40,000 U.S. troops in Germany. While NATO allies have pledged higher defense spending, Mr. Pistorius noted that closing military gaps will take years, despite ongoing efforts to expand Germany's armed forces and infrastructure. British Prime Minister Keir Starmer says bans on some pro-Palestinian marches may be justified, especially those calling for the Intifada to spread. Mr. Starmer is under pressure to act after a spate of anti-Semitic incidents, including a stabbing incident this week in North London. The attack has prompted Britain to raise its security alert level to severe, following concerns over extremism and public safety. The Prime Minister says he supports freedom of expression and peaceful protests, but stressed tougher action against extremist acts which cross the line, including chants such as Globalize the Intifada. Back home, authorities say adults who engage in sexual communication with minors and meet them in person could face serious charges, including jail and caning. They were responding to queries after several recent cases involving the Leo Match bot on Telegram. The chat-based tool connects users with others, including strangers. In a joint statement, the Ministry of Home Affairs and the Ministry of Digital Development and Information say they are aware of the risks and take the matter seriously. The warning follows recent cases in which three men were taken to court for using the bot to prey on young victims. And finally, parents in Singapore can now access educational materials and engagement activities to better understand and manage their children's online gaming habits. Developed by the Infocom Media Development Authority and Tencent, they include online quizzes, flipboards, and conversation cards to guide family conversations around gaming, digital boundaries, and online safety. Interactive exhibitions will also be held at public libraries in Woodlands, Harbourfront, and Jurong. The move is part of a new digital well-being campaign, focusing on parental understanding of children's online behavior to address potential problems early. It aims to reach 4,000 participants by year end.
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with you. Tomorrow by Together here with Stick With You on Kiss 92. It is Juliana Yao keeping you company on tea time all the way until 7 p.m. And now that we're enjoying this long weekend, actually when we start next week, it's going to be a very exciting week indeed because it is the premiere as well as the opening for the movie Mortal Kombat 2. Josh has been going on about it. He's a massive, massive fan. He had an interview with Ludi Lin as well, which is now up on our Kiss 92 socials. Go check it out if you haven't already done so. But essentially what is happening, we've been giving out tickets. The premiere is happening next week. Mortal Kombat will be on your big screens. And Kiss 92 is proud to be the official radio station for Mortal Kombat 2, which is in cinemas as well as IMAX on the 7th of May. This movie is rated M18. I saw the trailer. It really looks to be very, very exciting. So hopefully you're looking forward to that as well. Come on!

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1: Benson Boone with Beautiful Things here on KISS 92. It has been Juliana Yao with you here on a very special edition of Tea Time. I have been sitting in for Annette Koh just for today from 3 to 7 p.m. But not to worry, things will be back to usual next Saturday. Although there are still some movements here and there. I mean, that's why we have our KISS 92 team, right? We're just going to help each other out as much as we can. So Monday, Josh is going to be busy elsewhere. So I will be on air solo on the Owls. But if you do want to keep up with my updates, you can always follow me on socials, Juyao, J-U-U-Y-E-O-W. So it's time to head outside, see if it's still raining, and plan the rest of my, what's remaining of my long weekend. And I certainly hope that you have a fantastic one as well. Okay, keep it locked in here to KISS 92.
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2: These are your news headlines. I'm Joshua Vong. Tensions between the U.S. and Iran remain high as negotiations stall over ending blockades and Iran's nuclear program. Tehran says its latest proposal would reopen the Strait of Hormuz and end the U.S. blockade of Iran in exchange for postponing nuclear talks. However, U.S. President Donald Trump rejected Tehran's offer as unsatisfactory but did not escalate military threats. A senior Iranian military officer warned renewed fighting is likely, citing the lack of U.S. commitment to any agreements. The standoff continues to disrupt global energy supplies, 4 weeks into a fragile ceasefire. A wildfire in northeastern Japan has been brought under control after 11 days. The blaze, which began in Otsuchi, Iwate Prefecture, scorched 1,633 hectares of land, making it the second largest fire in over 30 years. A total of 8 buildings were destroyed. Local authorities say the situation is now under control, but warn that embers still remain and monitoring efforts would continue. Evacuation orders have also been lifted after recent rainfall helped contain the spread of the fire. Back home, parents in Singapore can access educational materials and engagement activities to better understand and manage their children's online gaming habits. Developed by the Infocom Media Development Authority and Tencent, they include online quizzes, flipboards, and conversation cards to guide family conversations about gaming, digital boundaries, and online safety. Interactive exhibitions will also be held at public libraries in Woodlands, Harbourfront, and Jurong. The move is part of a new digital well-being campaign focused on parental understanding of children's online behavior to address potential problems early. It aims to reach 4,000 participants by the end of the year. In New York, audiobook giant Audible has opened what it described as the first bookless bookstore. There would be no rustle of pages or stacks of best-selling novels at the pop-up store. Instead, audiobook tablets called StoryTiles line shelves, allowing visitors to sample short excerpts with full access via the Audible app. The store also offers headphone-free listening spaces with staff to guide visitors to titles that match their interests. Audiobook popularity has surged in the U.S., with sales hitting $2.22 billion U.S. dollars in 2024, nearly doubling over the past 5 years. And finally, in football, Arsenal will look to tighten their grip on the Premier League title race when they face Fulham at the Emirates tonight. Mikel Arteta's side are 3 points clear at the top, with the chance to go 6 ahead before Manchester City play on Monday. But Arsenal have injury concerns, with Kai Havertz, Jurrien Timber and Mikel Merino all ruled out, while Martin Odegaard is a doubt. The Gunners head into the game just days after their 1-1 Champions League draw with Atletico Madrid. Kickoff is at 12:30 a.m.
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3: 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With the most played songs from around the world. This is the official world chart with PJ Butta.
4: Let's go! There you are. Welcome to the official world chart. I'm PJ Butta. I'll be counting down the top 20 songs in the world this week. Also, I'll play some new music from Olivia Rodrigo and Somber. Sam Fender and Olivia Dean return to the charts. And speaking of Olivia Rodrigo, she's going to be our special guest along with Louis Capaldi. And he has a new song, too, I'm going to play. So you want to stick around for that. But before we get started, let's quickly recap last week's top three songs. Starting with number three last week, it was Baby Doll by Dominic Fike.

Swim by BTS, last week's number one song, going for a fourth week this week. What do you think? Well, let's start the countdown. And starting things off for us is Harry Styles, who has the internet wondering if he proposed to his girlfriend, actress Zoe Kravitz, because she's been seen wearing a massive diamond ring on her wedding finger. Well, maybe she's appearing for a movie role. We don't know. Or she could be preparing to be Harry's wife. Either way, we'll know soon enough. Here's American Girls at number 20.

Fever Dream by Alex Warren moves down four spots and lands at number 19 this week. And later on, I'm going to world premiere Sombra's new song that's been added to more radio station playlists over the last 7 days. But here he is with Homewrecker, moving down to number 18.

Noah Sombra moves down a spot to number 18 this week. And Bella Kay's EP has been putting up some big streaming numbers. And she said this week, it's only a matter of time till she drops a full album. We'll be here waiting for it. Here's I Love It, I Love It, I Love It, moving up to number 17. I like being

That's I Love It, I Love It, I Love It from Bella Kay, moving up three spots to number 17 this week. It's PJ Button. Up next, we got Olivia Dean, who kicked off her tour last week with a gig in Glasgow, Scotland. She'll be playing live across Europe for the next couple of months before traveling to North America in July. And her song with Sam Fender returns to the official world chart at number 16. Here's Rein Me In.

Rein Me In from Sam Fender and Olivia Dean re-enters the charts at number 16. World Chart Special. And let's check out the top three songs in Europe according to Radio Monitor. At number three is Opalite by Taylor Swift. At number two is Bruno Mars with I Just Might. And the number one song in Europe this week is Fever Dream by Alex Warren. And trending in Europe this week is Dutch DJ duo Another. Now, they've been creating music since 2017, but this is their big debut on the European Airplay chart. Here's Talk to You featuring 54 Ultra. World Chart Trending.

0: 54 Ultra with Talk To You. That's trending in Europe this week. I'm PJ Budd, and up next on the official world chart, Zara Larsson returns, and Olivia Rodrigo will join us for a chat, and I'll play her new song next.
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7: 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Closing date is 7th May. Mama knows best, or do they really? 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
14: And we're back with Ella Langley, whose album Dandelion topped the U.S. album chart last week, followed by Morgan Wallen's new record at number 2. And she just released a new duet with Morgan called I Can't Love You Anymore that I'm sure will be here soon on the official world chart.
15: Wow!
14: But here she is with her hit, Choosing Texas, moving up a spot to number

Joe with End of Beginnings at number 14 this week. And Zara Larsson made a surprise appearance at Coachella, joining Pink Panthers on stage, and later with Tyla to celebrate their new collab called She Did It Again. Here's Lush Life returning to the official world chart at number 13.

0: Lush Life from Zara Larsson re-enters the chart at number 13 this week.
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0: And Olivia Rodrigo has a new album dropping on June 12th. I'm going to play a single off it in a second, but we spoke with her recently, and she told us she's grateful to be able to call music her job.
2: I think there's so many new blessings and so many new challenges in my life. Like I said, I just feel so, so grateful that I get to write songs and people want to listen to it, and I get to call that my job. Like, that's the craziest thing in the world. But, you know, it comes with a slew of pressures and challenges. And, you know, I think I had to have thick skin throughout a lot of it. And, but I wouldn't trade it for the world. I think that I know myself so much more, and I'm, like, better equipped to handle whatever life throws at me, I suppose.
0: And here's Olivia Rodrigo's new single, making its world premiere on the official world chart. This is Drop Dead.
1: World premiere.

Drop Dead from Olivia Rodrigo making its world premiere here. I'm PJ Button. Coming up, I got Ray, Alex Warren, and we'll check the top songs in Uruguay and what's trending in South America.

0: Welcome back, and up next on the countdown, we got Alex Warren, who just finished his European tour, and he'll be heading back to the U.S. for his first ever arena tour that'll begin on the 25th out in Nashville. Ordinary moves up a spot to number 13 on the official world chart.
1: World chart.

Ordinary from Alex Warren moves up a spot to number 12. And at number 11, it's Ray, who's just been included in the 30 Under 30 Young Power List of 2026 by the UK's Sunday Times newspaper. Congrats, Ray. Here she is with Where Is

Whereas My Husband by Ray moves down a spot to number 11 on the official world chart. Now, here are the top three songs in Uruguay, according to Radio Monitor. At number three is La T y La M with Soy Favela. At number two is Ryan Castro.

0: 6266. Trending in South America is a young Peruvian artist named Fabian. He's been sharing music on SoundCloud for a while now, but here's his latest. It's called Golpe.
1: World chart trending.

That's a song trending in South America from Fabian called Golpe. I'm PJ Button. Coming up the next hour, I'll have us trending in the U.S. and Africa. Also, Dave and Thames returns to the top 10 and have new music from Somber. And Louis Capaldi will join us for chat. 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
6: Let's go. PJ Butter, and it is time for the top 10 on the official world charts. Coming up this hour, I'll have what's trending in the U.S. and Africa. Also, Dave and Tams returns to the top 10. And I'll have new music from Somber and Louis Capaldi, who will also join us for a chat. But before we get into all that, here are last week's top 3 songs, starting with number 3 last week. It was Baby Doll by Dominic.

0: Kicking off the top 10 is Dave and Tams, whose song has consistently been on the top 10 most Shazam songs globally. Here it is. 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
2: 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See you at the bar, you was hardly talking. That's when I knew that your heart was scarring. Friends to lovers need a part to star in. Like, wait, babe, let me

Risk It All by Bruno Mars is still at number 9 this week. And our next song has just surpassed 1 billion streams on Spotify. Here's Man I Need by Olivia Dean at number 8.

Man I Need from Olivia Dean is still at number 8 this week. And at number 7 is Billboard's 2026 Women in Music, EJ, Andre, Nuna, and Ray Ami. Yes, here's Huntrix with Golden.

Golden by Huntrix moves down a spot to number 7 this week. It's PJ Butta, and Justin Bieber is enjoying a spike in streams and sales after his Coachella set. And this song continues climbing the official world chart after returning last week. Here's Beauty and a Beat featuring Nicki Minaj at number 6.

0: Beauty and a Beat from Justin Bieber and Nicki Minaj moves up a spot to number 6 this week on the official world chart.
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0: And here are the top 3 songs in the U.S. At number 3 is Alex Warren's Ordinary. And number 2 is Olivia Dean's So Easy to Fall in Love.

0: And trending on the radio in the U.S. is an artist who rose to fame after winning American Idol's 11th season 14 years ago. Do you remember Phillip Phillips? Well, here he is with his new single titled Homesick.
1: Trending. It's been

0: homesick, a little homesick, a little homesick somebody.
1: That's Phillip Phillips with Homesick, that's trending in the U.S. this week. I'm PJ Budd, and I'll have what's trending in Africa and the top songs in Nigeria when we come back with our top five on the official world chart.

0: The song at number five, it's the man who donated $1 million to support a new children's hospital in Las Vegas to expand their pediatric care. And that man, with a big heart and a big pocket, is Bruno Mars.
1: World chart.
0: And here he is with I Just Might, moving down a place.

Baby Doll from Dominic Fike moves down a spot to number 4 this week. And in case you missed it, there's a full Taylor Swift Night episode of American Idol that aired this week where contestants perform her songs, but no surprise Taylor Swift appearance, though. I mean, she's preparing for a wedding. Come on. Here's The Faith of Ophelia moving up to number 3.

The Fate of Ophelia from Taylor Swift moves up from number 5 to number 3 this week on the official world chart. Let's check out the top 3 songs in Nigeria, according to Radio Monitor. At number 3 is Johnny Drill, featuring Ira Starr with Colorado. Nobody perfect, so. No, by who drive Benz, so. How you got me high like, oh. At number 2 is Omalay with I Am. And the number 1 song in Nigeria this week is Worship from Asake and DJ Snake. And trending in Africa this week is a song by Congolese singer and dancer Fally Ipupa with Nigerian superstar Wizkid. Here's Jam. World Chart. Trending.

That's a song trending in Africa this week from Fally Ipupa and Wizkid called Jam. I'm PJ Butta, and I have the number one jam in the world coming up. Also, Louis Capaldi will join us for chat, and I'll play his new song and Somber's new one.

0: Professor Kim provides miseducation. What? 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
6: Welcome back, and Tame Impala are currently on their European tour. They're playing in Amsterdam, the Netherlands, and Antwerp, Belgium this weekend. Then they're going to head to the UK on Wednesday for shows in London, Manchester, and Birmingham. And their song Dracula remains at number 2.

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0: And Louis Capaldi released his 2025 EP, Survive, last month. And the new edition features a new bonus single that I'm going to world premiere shortly. But first, here's what Louis told us about his songwriting process.
2: I never write music whilst I'm experiencing something. So I write all my songs with the benefit of hindsight. I hate being in the studio because I'm not a perfectionist by any means whatsoever, which if you listen to the album, you could probably tell. It's that kind of feeling of I want to be on stage playing live. That's the whole thing I want to do, all I've ever wanted to do.
0: And here's Louis Capaldi's new single. This is Stay Love on the official world chart.

0: That's Louis Capaldi with his latest called Stay Love. Now we got a world premiere from Somber that's already a top 40 single in Australia, Ireland, the Netherlands, where it reached number 2. Also Norway and the UK. Here's Potential.
1: World premiere.

That's a world premiere from Sombre called Potential. Now, before we play the official world chart number one song this week, let's recap the top 10, starting with number 10. It was Rain Dance by Dave featuring Tems. And number 9 was Risk It All from Bruno Mars. And number 8 was Olivia Dean with Man I Need. And number 7 was Huntrix with Golden. And number 6 was Justin Bieber and Nicki Minaj with Beauty and a Beat. And number 5 was Bruno Mars again, this time with I Just Might. And number 4 was Dominic Fike with Baby Doll. I can't move on, baby doll, wait no calls. And number 3 was Taylor.

0: And on top of the chart this week is BTS, who just kicked off their massive 80-show world tour that's currently in Asia and expanding worldwide across 34 cities. So they'll be busy for a while. Here's SWIM making it 4 weeks at number one on the official world chart.
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0: Your number one song this week, BTS with Swim, making it 4 weeks on top of the official world chart. Think they can make it 5? We'll tune in and find out. I'm PJ Butter. I'll talk to you next week.
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6: I know you moved on to someone new. 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

And on those past days, I thought you didn't know my last name, but that changed. 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

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Kiss fans, we're celebrating Mother's Day this May in a big fashion with a two-day, one-night stay at a luxurious deluxe room at Andaz Hotel Singapore worth over $800, including

0: Weekdays 10 to 1 with me, Kerry Chong, only on KISS 92. KISS fans, we're celebrating Mother's Day this May in a big fashion with a two-day, one-night stay at a luxurious deluxe room at Andaz Hotel Singapore worth over $800, inclusive of breakfast and complimentary in-room minibar. 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Include the keywords Mother's Day and your name as well. Closing date is 7th May. Mama knows best, or do they really? We'll find out this Mother's Day only on KISS 92.
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3: 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If you've got it, send it to us via text or a voice note at our WhatsApp 885. 550920. Include the keywords Mother's Day and your name as well. Closing date is 7th May. Mama knows best, or do they really? We'll find out this Mother's Day only on Kiss 92.
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0: 22.
1: When the sun sets and the streets go bright, a republic of owls gather to take flight. 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
2: 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Mama knows best, or do they really? 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
4: Good morning. Happy, happy Sunday. You're here with Sarah Wu this Sunday morning. We are just past 7 a.m., so the sun is just rising. And, you know, I was just coiling my wired earphones. And, you know, I thought that I want to talk a little bit about old technology with you this morning. But before we get into that, here's a quick peek at our playlist this hour. You're going to be hearing from Beyoncé.

0: Beyonce with Run the World on Kiss 92, all the great songs in one place. It's Sarah Wu here with you this Sunday morning. You know, Run the World was released back in 2011, right? You know, what else was there in 2011? I know that 2011 had the iPod and also flip phones and BlackBerry phones as well, because my sister had a BlackBerry. And something else that was in 2011 was wire earphones as well. I used a wire earphone for the longest time and actually recently went back to using wire earphones. And I was just coiling mine earlier and I was thinking about how there seems to be an appeal of old technology that is kind of attracting the younger generation back to its orbit as well. Things like the digital camera or film camera and also older phones. You know, we are using our old iPhones to take pictures as well for the aesthetic. And I'm just curious, if you were around when these old gadgets were new and you had to pick one gadget from your earlier days that you remember most or loved the most, which would it be? Text me and let me know at 8855-0920.
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0: Louis Capaldi with Stay Love on Kiss 92, all the great songs in one place. It's Sarah Wu here with you this Sunday morning, and we were talking about old technology, right? Because I came in the studio today and I was just keeping my wire earphones back in my bag, and I realized, like, hey, it's so funny that I have a pair of noise canceling headphones at home, and yet I'm using this wire earphone that has probably existed way longer than most things I own. You know, I think everyone has that one piece of technology that just sticks in our memory, not necessarily because it was the most advanced, but because it had like a bit of feeling or memory or emotion attached to it, like the first phone we carried or the very first time we owned our own iPod or Discman. I haven't heard that word in forever. And I think it's interesting because these things don't get replaced emotionally. Like, we could be owning the latest phone, yet still kind of go back to our old phones and scroll through things that we used to look at every now and then. I do that at least. And it's nice because our phones these days practically do almost everything for us, yet we still go back to the old stuff. You know, is there one thing that you hold on to from the old technology? Because for me right now, I think it would be wire earphones. But I'm curious to know what you think.
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than the sun. Kiss 92, all the great songs in one place. It's Sarah Wu here with you this Sunday morning. And we were talking about, you know, how people these days are reaching for old tech a lot more than the newer stuff that we have. Like even myself, you know, I find myself reaching for my wired earphones a lot more than my noise-canceling headphones or wireless earpods. And it's an interesting conversation because I think that it comes from a place where people are trying to disconnect, not negatively, because we're in a world where everything is connected, always on, you know, everything is always updated, and our phones are not just phones anymore. It's like our camera, our bank, our entertainment, our email inbox, and our social life, like our messaging apps are all on our phone on one device. And something about that is a little bit stressful, I think. And I think maybe some of us yearn for that disconnection that we used to have with old technology. And even now these days, we have things called dumb phones. They're basically stripped down mobile phones designed for basic communication, just calling and texting, to reduce screen time and, you know, just improve our digital wellness altogether. And I find that a very interesting path to take for some people. And, you know, maybe going back to old technology might be a part of that. You know, it's not really about rejecting technology altogether because technology has improved our lives so much, but sometimes it can also feel like it is consuming a lot of our time and a lot of our lives. So a little takeaway from this is that maybe we can be a little bit more mindful of our screen time, especially over the weekends, because sometimes we can fall into this pit where we're just doom scrolling and not even realizing it.

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10: Good morning. Happy Sunday. You're here with Sarah Wu this Sunday morning. We are just past 8 a.m. right now. And, you know, this hour, I want to talk a little bit about K-pop. Because if you are a K-pop fan, you would know that entertainment news has been busy, busy, busy. So many great acts coming to Singapore and so many artists making their comebacks. The news just keeps coming, right? And the thing is, if you are a Gen 2 K-pop fan, you might know that one of the exciting news is happening very close to home. In fact, right here in Singapore. But if you haven't heard, I would love to share. But before that, here's a quick peek at our playlist this hour. You're going to be hearing from Rosalyn.

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